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2: Clear skies tonight with lows in the low 60s. Tomorrow turns mostly sunny with highs in the mid 80s. Then fair skies overnight with lows in the mid 60s. Thursday brings sunshine with a few clouds and highs in the upper 80s. Friday looks wetter, with rain likely and about an inch of accumulation, highs in the upper 70s. Saturday still can't shake that chance of rain, with highs in the low 80s and lows in the low 60s.
3: So look at this. The author of one of my favorite books says, stop asking anybody for their opinion. Not your boss, not your spouse, not your friends or kids. Don't ask for their opinions. Robert Cialdini is the author of the best-selling book, Influence, The Science of Persuasion. Now, he tells us when we ask somebody for their opinion, we're inviting criticism. We'll get a critique of all the things that are wrong with our idea or our outfit or the meal we spent hours making. The research shows instead of asking for an opinion or even feedback, we need to ask for advice instead. When you ask for advice, not only are people more agreeable to your idea, they give you better, more constructive input because they want you to be a success. As Cialdini puts it, quote, when you ask somebody for their opinion, they take a mental half step back to evaluate. But when you ask for advice, the other person takes a half step toward you. And then they feel like your idea is also their idea. And now you're a team.

0: On Deck, so many more country favorites from the 80s, 90s, and early 2000s. 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
3: 49ers head coach Kyle Shanahan met with the media on Tuesday. He told reporters he was distracted by his phone and was at fault in the car accident that occurred on July 14th. Shanahan suffered a severe concussion, broken ribs, a broken hand, a broken nose, and almost lost an eye from the wreck. The Eagles made Jalen

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2: Clear skies tonight with lows in the low 60s. Tomorrow turns mostly sunny with highs in the mid 80s. Then fair skies overnight with lows in the mid 60s. Thursday brings sunshine with a few clouds and highs in the upper 80s. Friday looks wetter, with rain likely and about an inch of accumulation, highs in the upper 70s. Saturday still can't shake that chance of rain, with highs in the low 80s and lows in the low 60s.
3: All right, get this just in. We now know the most popular Google search of the last 2 weeks for people age 55 and over is how to retire. Number two is how to play pickleball. That's awesome. You know, one of the things that we talked about this weeks ago, but one of the things that's happening with pickleball is that it has really enhanced the industry of orthopedics.
4: Yeah.
3: Because a lot of people, including myself, a lot of people, you know, they get out there and say, oh, this isn't tennis. This is a smaller court, and the ball travels slower, so I'll be fine. And then they break their legs, and we break our legs and pull something.
4: Like anything. Look, pickleball is a great way to get activity. It's a great way to build some of those ancillary muscles that give you balance as you age, but you got to be aware of something. When you play a game, you don't realize how hard you're pushing yourself, how much you are pushing your body and how hard you're pushing your muscles. And as a result, you probably push yourself harder than you would if you just started a regular old exercise routine. So if you're just getting off the couch and you haven't moved at all in 6 months or a year or 10 years, and you go out there and play pickleball, you're going to get injured. But if you have worked yourself into some kind of shape and you're using pickleball to help maintain that, fantastic. But just know that if you're not in shape, all you're doing is putting another wing on an orthopedic surgeon's vacation home.
3: I felt like when we played, I played with you and your wife in Hawaii, I felt like I had hearing loss afterwards.
4: Oh, it was so loud. Pong, pong, pong.

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1: More than 36 million Americans across the Northeast are at risk of flash flooding as intense storms fire up. Forecasters say it'll be a multi-day threat underway across parts of the I-95 corridor in the Northeast. Forecasters warn the storms could drop rain at dangerous rates, possibly exceeding 1 to 2 inches an hour. American Airlines has lifted a nationwide ground stop. It was a short-lived ground stop, the result, they say, of an IT outage. American Air says in a post on X that systems are coming back online now and flights are leaving again. Today, President Trump joined others in bidding farewell to South Carolina Senator Lindsey Graham at his funeral service at Washington National Cathedral. Trump called Graham a beloved friend and giant of the U.S. Senate. Lawmakers from both sides of the aisle packed the cathedral for the service, along with several world leaders. Graham passed away unexpectedly July 11th at the age of 71. Immunologist Dr. Anthony Fauci will be back in the spotlight when he goes before a Senate committee on Wednesday.
2: Fauci will testify before a GOP-led Senate panel on the COVID-19 pandemic in a hearing that is all but guaranteed to be combative. It comes days after Kentucky Republican Senator Rand Paul released what he calls Fauci's diary during the pandemic. Republicans say the diary proves Fauci was deliberately downplaying the theory COVID-19 originated from China's Wuhan lab while reveling in his own celebrity. Former President Biden says he preemptively pardoned Fauci because of possible, quote, unjustified and politically motivated prosecutions by the incoming administration. I'm Wendy Swanson.
1: Polls have closed in Georgia for a special election for a U.S. House seat. Six candidates have been hoping to serve out the remaining term of the late Democratic Congressman David Scott, who passed away in April. And polls are closing soon in South Dakota, where Republican voters are deciding between Governor Larry Roden and businessman Toby Doden in the primary runoff for governor. I'm Scott Carr.
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8: Clear skies tonight with lows in the low 60s. Tomorrow turns mostly sunny with highs in the mid 80s. Then fair skies overnight with lows in the mid 60s. Thursday brings sunshine with a few clouds and highs in the upper 80s. Friday looks wetter, with rain likely and about an inch of accumulation, highs in the upper 70s. Saturday still can't shake that chance of rain, with highs in the low 80s and lows in the low 60s.
9: There's a conversation starter for you. You can pass around to your friends. 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It's called experience taking, because when you lose yourself in a work of fiction and identify with what your favorite character is experiencing, you subconsciously begin to model your thoughts and behavior to match theirs. So with Katniss, you might become stronger, more confident, more rebellious, and a risk taker. Or if you bonded with Atticus Finch in To Kill a Mockingbird, you might become more focused on ethical behavior. You see what I'm doing here. So think about your favorite fictional characters and the books you tend to reread again and again. They may have changed your personality. for the better. I'm John Tesh.

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3: Kyle Shanahan spoke to the press the first time since his accident on July 14th. Kyle Shanahan said that he was at fault in the car accident. He said he was distracted by his phone. He crossed the center line and hit another vehicle as he was looking for it as it fell between the seats. Shanahan suffered a severe concussion, broken ribs, a broken hand, a broken nose, and almost lost an eye in the wreck. The Eagles made Jalen Carter the highest-paid interior defensive lineman on Tuesday, signing him to a four-year, $152 million extension, $106 million guaranteed. Buccaneers quarterback Baker Mayfield does not have extension, however. He reported to camp, and he had previously said he would end negotiations at the start of camp, so he will play out the final year of his contract. Baseball scoreboard, the Tigers take it 14-0 final score over the Orioles. Diamondbacks with a 6-0 lead over the Pirates, bottom of the eighth inning. Rangers 4-1 over the Rays.
4: When you first saw her, she was out walking her dog. 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Your foot was on the gas, and her life was on the line. 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
6: Clear skies tonight with lows in the low 60s. Tomorrow turns mostly sunny with highs in the mid 80s. Then

0: skies overnight with lows in the mid-60s. Thursday brings sunshine with a few clouds and highs in the upper 80s. Friday looks wetter, with rain likely and about an inch of accumulation, highs in the upper 70s. Saturday still can't shake that chance of rain, with highs in the low 80s and lows in the low 60s.
1: Wow, here's something for bosses North America to think about. Iceland's economy is outperforming most other European countries after the nationwide introduction of a shorter work week with no loss in pay. In the last few years, half of all workers in the country accepted the offer of shorter working hours, including a four-day week. That resulted in Iceland's economy expanding by a full 5%. Researchers found that productivity stayed the same or improved in most workplaces, while workers' well-being increased, quote, dramatically, with less stress and burnout and better physical health and work-life balance. Amazing.
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6: Clear skies tonight with lows in the low 60s. Tomorrow turns mostly sunny with highs in the mid 80s. Then fair skies overnight with lows in the mid 60s. Thursday brings sunshine with a few clouds and highs in the upper 80s. Friday looks wetter, with rain likely and about an inch of accumulation, highs in the upper 70s. Saturday still can't shake that chance of rain, with highs in the low 80s and lows in the low 60s.
7: John Tesh with you. Welcome to another dose of Intelligence for Your Life. And guess what? We discovered the key to better sleep. It turns out it's getting crafty around bedtime. Now, this is according to Harvard University research. They found that when your mind is going a million miles an hour at night, when you should be winding down, doing something craft-related for 20 minutes is going to help. That can include anything that keeps your hands busy and requires focus, like knitting, painting, scrapbooking, even putting together a jigsaw puzzle. It activates the pineal gland in the brain, which produces melatonin at night to help us sleep. 20 minutes of working on a craft project at night can help you wind down enough so you drift off to sleep within 5 minutes.
8: Intelligence for your life.
7: And just ahead, I'll teach you how to make better decisions by using what's known as the third-person method of self-talk.

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3: Kyle Shanahan spoke to the press the first time since his accident on July 14th. Kyle Shanahan said that he was at fault in the car accident. He said he was distracted by his phone. He crossed the center line and hit another vehicle as he was looking for it as it fell between the seats. Shanahan suffered a severe concussion, broken ribs, a broken hand, a broken nose, and almost lost an eye in the wreck. The Eagles made Jalen Carter the highest-paid interior defensive lineman on Tuesday, signing him to a four-year, $152 million extension, $106 million guaranteed. Buccaneers quarterback Baker Mayfield does not have extension, however. He reported to camp, and he had previously said he would end negotiations at the start of camp, so he will play out the final year of his contract. Baseball scoreboard, the Tigers take it 14-0 final score over the Orioles. Diamondbacks with a 6-0 lead over the Pirates, bottom of the eighth inning. Rangers 4-1 over the Rays.
4: Meet Lee Platts, a renter whose possessions fill not only her apartment, but also the darkest corners of a mini storage unit. A land of both truth and fiction. Truth. Everything inside is protected by Progressive. Fiction. One day, Lee will fit into her clothes from senior year of high school.

0: takes over tomorrow, highs in the mid-80s, then clear skies return tomorrow night with lows in the mid-60s. Thursday looks mostly sunny, a high in the upper 80s. Friday brings likely rain, about an inch of accumulation, highs in the upper 70s, lows around the low 60s. Saturday carries just a slim chance of rain, highs in the low 80s, lows again in the low 60s.
1: All right, my friends, here we go with the secret to making better and smarter decisions. New research suggests it helps to practice something known as Elysium, where you refer to yourself and your decisions or your problems in the third person. So, for example, instead of me wondering, should I practice some piano today? Elysium encourages me to ask, should John practice the piano today, which would make him a better performer? Why does that simple shift in phrasing matter when it comes to making decisions? Well, David Robson is the author of the book, The Expectation Effect, How Your Mindset Can Transform Your Life. He says, often when we're making decisions that will affect us personally, our thoughts get clouded by emotions that tend to stop us from using logic and rational thinking. Robson says, it's why many of us find it much easier to give advice to others than to try following our own advice, but that's also why shifting your thoughts into the third person is going to help. Researchers say this is because this Elysium creates distance between your problems and your emotions. And again, it's as simple as talking to yourself as if you're talking to your best friend by using your own name in the third person.
2: Intelligence for your life.
1: 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I'll tell you all about it next.

Randy, Taylor, and Toby. We're on a first-name basis. 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

0: Bog Country is W267CO Sparta and WBOG Toma.
1: U.S. Central Command says Iran has launched ballistic missiles at U.S. forces in the Middle East. CENTCOM posts on X all of the missiles were successfully intercepted, describing the assault as an attempted surprise attack. This on the same day that President Trump met with Israeli Prime Minister Benjamin Netanyahu and Ukrainian President Volodymyr Zelensky at the White House. More than 36 million Americans in the Northeast are now at risk of flash flooding as an intense storm fires up. Forecasters call it a multi-day threat underway across parts of the I-95 corridor in the Northeast. The storms have done some early damage in New Jersey, and Andrew Whitman reports there's potential for more dangerous weather overnight.
2: Paterson, New Jersey is already flooding. The city's mayor told Channel 7 that 20 drivers needed rescues Tuesday afternoon and evening from tire-high water. Elsewhere, a man was struck by lightning around 3 p.m. Tuesday on Hoffman Station Road in Monroe. He was hospitalized. No word on his condition. Ground stops at the three tri-state airports have been lifted after some 1,100 flights were canceled. In New Jersey, I'm Andrew Whitman.
1: Two Democrats are advancing to a runoff in Georgia's special election to fill a U.S. House seat. The runoff will decide who'll serve out the remaining term of the late Democratic Congressman David Scott, who passed away in April. Scott's daughter, Marcy Scott, and Everton Blair will move on to the next round. Meanwhile, NBC News projects South Dakota Governor Larry Roden will win that state's Republican primary runoff for governor held Tuesday. Search and rescue operations are underway after a massive magnitude 7.1 earthquake hit southwestern Japan. The U.S. Geological Survey reports the quake's epicenter was near the coastal city of Uki. Reports say the earthquake caused a bridge to buckle and a shopping mall to partially collapse. So far, there's been two deaths reported and dozens of injuries. Thousands are without power. I'm Scott Carr.
3: I'm U.S. Transportation Secretary Sean Duffy. We all seem to be in a rush these days, from work to driving our kids around. But when you're behind the wheel, please do not speed. A few minutes saved by going faster is never worth the risk. So follow the speed limit, enjoy the drive, maybe bring some snacks for the kids, and know that along the way, you're getting quality time with your family.

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4: Tonight stays quiet and comfortable. Lows near 62 toward daybreak. Sunshine takes over tomorrow. Highs in the mid-80s, then clear skies return tomorrow night with lows in the mid-60s. Thursday looks mostly sunny, a high in the upper 80s. Friday brings likely rain, about an inch of accumulation, highs in the upper 70s, lows around the low 60s. Saturday carries just a slim chance of rain, highs in the low 80s, lows again in the low 60s.
5: All right, let's talk about probiotics for a moment. Sales of supplements and probiotic drinks are skyrocketing lately because research is showing the good bacteria in them can prevent and treat things like irritable bowel syndrome, allergies, and even obesity. Probiotics are also known to improve digestion, the immune system, acne, and can even improve your mood. It all comes down to the way probiotics affect our gut, our second brain. They increase the variety of good bacteria in our system and crowd out the bad. And the best way to do that is through our everyday diet. So instead of taking supplements or in addition to, here are a few foods you may not have known are good sources of probiotics, like Parmesan cheese. Yeah, it contains lactic acid bacteria that can create gut-healthy probiotics. Pickles are a great source. They're cucumbers, brined in salt water and fermented, of course, giving you that beneficial bacteria. Each spear of pickle offers vitamins A and K, which are important for blood and cell health. One more good source of probiotics, cottage cheese. Because it's fermented, just check the package label to make sure it says it has live and active cultures.
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2: In baseball, the Dodgers have retied the game against Seattle. It's 4-4 in the bottom of the fourth inning. Shohei Ohtani just hit an RBI single. He had a leadoff homer tonight, but Seattle has hit three home runs off Dodgers all-star starting pitcher tonight, Justin Robleski. Also in progress, it's the Rockies still leading at San Diego, 4-3, bottom of the fifth. The Brewers are shutting out the Giants in the Bay Area, 4-0 in the top of the fifth, and it's Houston tied at the Angels, 2-2, top of the sixth, Houston's Yordan Alvarez with his 35th homer. Minnesota won on a two-run triple, bottom of the ninth, 3-2 over Kansas City. Cubs won 10-2 at St. Louis. The Atlanta at Mets game was rained out, doubleheader on Wednesday. Yankees and Texas each won. Miami shut out Philadelphia 1-0. Arizona won in 12 innings at Pittsburgh 8-7. And the Eagles gave defensive tackle Jalen Carter a four-year extension.
3: That'll be $84.52.
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8: Tonight stays quiet and comfortable. Lows near 62 toward daybreak. Sunshine takes over tomorrow. Highs in the mid-80s. Then clear skies return tomorrow night with lows in the mid-60s. Thursday looks mostly sunny, a high in the upper 80s. Friday brings likely rain, about an inch of accumulation. Highs in the upper 70s, lows around the low 60s. Saturday carries just a slim chance of rain. Highs in the low 80s, lows again in the low 60s.
9: So Gib and I did a Facebook Live recently, and Gib brought on some neuroscientists talking about what's the best way to wake up in the morning. A guy named Andrew Huberman, who we always have on the program. You can check out our Facebook page, facebook.com/John Tesh. And Rose Ortega said that when she wakes up, she first drinks water.
10: Smart.
9: And then her coffee, and then she makes her bed. And Linda Connor says, I brush my teeth, make my bed, and study French. Mahalia Somo says, I'm watching Facebook Live. You guys are wonderful people.
10: Thank you. I appreciate
9: it. Thank you. And then another one, Margaret De Palma says, I make my bed, and I read that book that U.S. Navy Admiral McRaven wrote, yeah, called Make Your Bed. So I never did that, but now that we know that it works for the Navy SEALs and starts your day and on a wonderful note.
10: Well, if you make your bed every morning, on these calls, we talk about the five key habits. One of our key habits is wake up at the same time every day and make your bed. It anchors your whole day. And if you have a terrible day, you have a made bed to come back to, which is always nicer. But you can anchor other habits to a habit that you get into. So if you start to make your bed every single day, you can then add other stuff like learning French, like reading a chapter of a book, whatever that thing is. It sets you up to accomplish more because you've accomplished one thing. It's the way that our brain works. It's why morning routine is so important. So if you get in that habit of making your bed every day, and by the way, you should have a morning routine. If you don't, check us out at facebook.com/John Tesh, and we'll help you figure out what your morning routine should be.
9: Well said.

0: Bog Country is W267CO Sparta and WBOG Toma.
1: U.S. Central Command says Iran has launched ballistic missiles at U.S. forces in the Middle East. CENTCOM posts on X all of the missiles were successfully intercepted, describing the assault as an attempted surprise attack. This on the same day that President Trump met with Israeli Prime Minister Benjamin Netanyahu and Ukrainian President Volodymyr Zelensky at the White House. More than 36 million Americans in the Northeast are now at risk of flash flooding as an intense storm fires up. Forecasters call it a multi-day threat underway across parts of the I-95 corridor in the Northeast. The storms have done some early damage in New Jersey, and Andrew Whitman reports there's potential for more dangerous weather overnight.
2: Patterson, New Jersey is already flooding. The city's mayor told Channel 7 that 20 drivers needed rescues Tuesday afternoon and evening from tire-high water. Elsewhere, a man was struck by lightning around 3 p.m. Tuesday on Hoffman Station Road in Monroe. He was hospitalized. No word on his condition. Ground stops at the three tri-state airports have been lifted after some 1,100 flights were canceled. In New Jersey, I'm Andrew Whitman.
1: Two Democrats are advancing to a runoff in Georgia's special election to fill a U.S. House seat. The runoff will decide who will serve out the remaining term of the late Democratic Congressman David Scott, who passed away in April. Scott's daughter, Marcy Scott, and Everton Blair will move on to the next round. Meanwhile, NBC News projects South Dakota Governor Larry Roden will win that state's Republican primary runoff for governor held Tuesday. Search and rescue operations are underway after a massive magnitude 7.1 earthquake hit southwestern Japan. The U.S. Geological Survey reports the quake's epicenter was near the coastal city of Uki. Reports say the earthquake caused a bridge to buckle and a shopping mall to partially collapse. So far, there's been two deaths reported and dozens of injuries. Thousands are without power. I'm Scott Carr.
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6: Tonight stays quiet and comfortable. Lows near 62 toward daybreak. Sunshine takes over tomorrow. Highs in the mid-80s. Then clear skies return tomorrow night with lows in the mid-60s. Thursday looks mostly sunny, a high in the upper 80s. Friday brings likely rain, about an inch of accumulation, highs in the upper 70s, lows around the low 60s. Saturday carries just a slim chance of rain, highs in the low 80s, lows again in the low 60s.
7: So here's a headline I was not expecting to speak on the radio today. Your bra could be bumming you out. Yeah, Christine Carter is a happiness expert from UC Berkeley, and she says bad moods, they don't always come from inside us and how we feel emotionally. They can be triggered by outside sources like a bra that's pinching you, shoes that are too tight, a belt that's digging into you, or even an overhead light that makes you squint. And relieving that bad mood can be as simple as changing your clothing, reducing that harsh light, or opening a window and getting some fresh air. There you go.
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came crawling home last night, like many nights before. I finally made it to my feet as she opened up the door, and she said, "You're not gonna do this anymore."

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2: In baseball, the Dodgers have retied the game against Seattle. It's 4-4 in the bottom of the fourth inning. Shohei Ohtani just hit an RBI single. He had a leadoff homer tonight, but Seattle has hit three home runs off Dodgers all-star starting pitcher tonight, Justin Robleski. Also in progress, it's the Rockies still leading at San Diego, 4-3, bottom of the fifth. The Brewers are shutting out the Giants in the Bay Area, 4-0 in the top of the fifth. And it's Houston tied at the Angels, 2-2, top of the sixth, Houston's Yordan Alvarez with his 35th homer. Minnesota won on a two-run triple, bottom of the ninth, 3-2 over Kansas City. Cubs won 10-2 at St. Louis. The Atlanta at Mets game was rained out, doubleheader on Wednesday. Yankees and Texas each won. Miami shut out Philadelphia 1-0. Arizona won in 12 innings at Pittsburgh 8-7. And the Eagles gave defensive tackle Jalen Carter a four-year extension.
3: That'll be $84.52.
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0: quiet and comfortable. Lows near 62 toward daybreak. Sunshine takes over tomorrow. Highs in the mid-80s. Then clear skies return tomorrow night with lows in the mid-60s. Thursday looks mostly sunny, a high in the upper 80s. Friday brings likely rain, about an inch of accumulation, highs in the upper 70s, lows around the low 60s. Saturday carries just a slim chance of rain, highs in the low 80s, lows again in the low 60s.
1: All right, my friends, here's a conversation starter for you. Did you know a prison in southern Brazil has come up with a new way to increase security? They replaced their guard dogs with geese. They called them geese agents. Sounds like a Netflix show. They patrol a grassy strip of land between the inner fence and the outer wall at a high-security prison in the border of Uruguay. Why geese, you might ask? Because they're fiercely territorial. They can be surprisingly intimidating, charging at anybody who enters their enclosure. I have to tell you, we're just on vacation. We are near a golf course, and our little terrier dog, Leroy, was chased by geese every single day. Geese are also loud. They honk and they shriek to alert guards if one of the inmates tries to escape. The prison used to have dogs, but they napped all the time. It's a tradition that goes back to Roman times when geese were used as lookouts and honked when Gallic warriors invaded in 390 BC. Saving Rome. The geese saved Rome. Another big advantage of geese at Brazil's prisons, they can't be bribed. Dogs can be won over with a steak. Prison guards will do anything for cash. It's impossible to bribe a goose.

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1: U.S. Central Command says Iran has launched ballistic missiles at U.S. forces in the Middle East. CENTCOM posts on X all of the missiles were successfully intercepted, describing the assault as an attempted surprise attack. This on the same day that President Trump met with Israeli Prime Minister Benjamin Netanyahu and Ukrainian President Volodymyr Zelensky at the White House. More than 36 million Americans in the Northeast are now at risk of flash flooding as an intense storm fires up. Forecasters call it a multi-day threat underway across parts of the I-95 corridor in the Northeast. The storms have done some early damage in New Jersey, and Andrew Whitman reports there's potential for more dangerous weather overnight.
2: Patterson, New Jersey is already flooding. The city's mayor told Channel 7 that 20 drivers needed rescues Tuesday afternoon and evening from tire-high water. Elsewhere, a man was struck by lightning around 3 p.m. Tuesday on Hoffman Station Road in Monroe. He was hospitalized. No word on his condition. Ground stops at the three tri-state airports have been lifted after some 1,100 flights were canceled. In New Jersey, I'm Andrew Whitman.
1: Two Democrats are advancing to a runoff in Georgia's special election to fill a U.S. House seat. The runoff will decide who will serve out the remaining term of the late Democratic Congressman David Scott, who passed away in April. Scott's daughter, Marcy Scott, and Everton Blair will move on to the next round. Meanwhile, NBC News projects South Dakota Governor Larry Roden will win that state's Republican primary runoff for governor held Tuesday. Search and rescue operations are underway after a massive magnitude 7.1 earthquake hit southwestern Japan. The U.S. Geological Survey reports the quake's epicenter was near the coastal city of Uki. Reports say the earthquake caused a bridge to buckle and a shopping mall to partially collapse. So far, there's been two deaths reported and dozens of injuries. Thousands are without power. I'm Scott Carr.
3: Tonight stays quiet and comfortable. Lows near 62 toward daybreak. Sunshine takes over tomorrow. Highs in the mid-80s. Then clear skies return tomorrow night with lows in the mid-60s. Thursday looks mostly sunny, a high in the upper 80s. Friday brings likely rain, about an inch of accumulation, highs in the upper 70s, lows around the low 60s. Saturday carries just a slim chance of rain, highs in the low 80s, lows again in the low 60s.
4: It's the John Tesh Radio Show. I am your host, Intelligence for Your Life. You know, intermittent fasting is trendy. We're always talking about it. But now we know it could absolutely have life-changing benefits. According to the Annals of Internal Medicine, eating only during a limited time frame every day can help prevent, control, or reverse something known as metabolic syndrome, a group of conditions like high blood pressure, high cholesterol, and high blood sugar. And it affects one in three North Americans. And those symptoms increase the risk for type 2 diabetes, heart disease, and stroke. Now, this new research shows that intermittent fasting could reset the body's rhythms, helping people process sugars and fats better. I love intermittent fasting, and I'm convinced it's helped me beat cancer. In the study, participants could only eat during an 8 to 10-hour window each day, but they could eat whatever they wanted. At the end of a three-month study, the intermittent fasters had more stable blood sugar and lost more than 3 to 5% of their weight and body fat. What's great about this is that it didn't involve any medication, and it's something anybody can do. So if you have metabolic syndrome or you want to head it off, try only eating from 9 to 6 each day or any 8 to 10-hour window and see if your health doesn't improve dramatically.
5: Intelligence for your life.
4: 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I'm going to tell you why physiologists are recommending old school isometrics to lower our blood pressure.

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2: The Seattle Mariners hit five home runs and held off the Dodgers 7-6 in L.A. Milwaukee and the A's with wins. Houston edged the Angels 3-2. Yordan Alvarez, his 35th home run. At Minnesota, the Twins hit a two-run triple, bottom of the ninth to beat Kansas City 3-2. Cubs won 10-2 at St. Louis. Wins for Washington and Detroit. The Braves at Mets game was rained out. Doubleheader on Wednesday. Yankees won 3-2 at the White Sox, while Texas was a winner at Tampa Bay 4-1. Miami shut out Philadelphia 1-0 on a first-inning homer, and Arizona in 12 innings won at Pittsburgh 8-7. In the WNBA, Caitlin Clark with 32 points in Indiana's win at Seattle, Las Vegas and New York with wins. The Philadelphia Eagles gave Pro Bowl defensive tackle Jalen Carter a four-year extension. The Cleveland Browns gave Pro Bowl defensive back Denzel Ward a new two-year deal worth over $50 million guaranteed.
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6: Overnight stays mostly clear with lows near 62. Today brings mostly clear skies with highs near 86. This evening stays mainly clear with late night lows near 66. Tomorrow, expect plenty of sunshine and highs near 90. Friday turns wetter with a good chance of rain, about an inch of accumulation, a stray thunderstorm can't be ruled out, and highs in the upper 70s. Saturday still holds a slight chance of rain with highs in the low 80s.
7: Experts have said for years, and we've reported it here on the show, that aerobic exercise helps reduce blood pressure. But now there's new research that's telling us adding isometric or static exercises is crucial as well. I just started doing these, and it's pretty amazing. So this is a type of exercise where you engage your muscles and stay in one position without moving. It's a lot easier than a lot of other exercises until you're about 1 minute in, and then it's not easy anymore. So we're talking about planks, right? Which are basically stationary push-ups. You know what a plank looks like. Or wall sits. And I started doing these, and it's amazing. You put your back against a wall with your knees bent at 90 degrees as if you're sitting on a chair. And then you hold it for as long as you can. My wife's record is 7 minutes. I can't do any more than 2 minutes. A study in the British Journal of Sports Medicine analyzed 33 years worth of blood pressure data on 16,000 people, along with their exercises. And it turns out the greatest reductions in blood pressure came from isometric exercise, including planks and wall sits and hand grips and leg squeezes. Why is isometric exercise so good for our heart? Because the extended poses, which lasts from 30 seconds to 2 minutes or 7 minutes in my wife's case, engage all muscle groups. This helps improve blood flow through the body's organs so the heart doesn't have to work so hard. So incorporate some isometric exercise into your workout routine.
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1: U.S. Central Command says Iran has launched ballistic missiles at U.S. forces in the Middle East. CENTCOM posts on X all of the missiles were successfully intercepted, describing the assault as an attempted surprise attack. This on the same day that President Trump met with Israeli Prime Minister Benjamin Netanyahu and Ukrainian President Volodymyr Zelensky at the White House. More than 36 million Americans in the Northeast are now at risk of flash flooding as an intense storm fires up. Forecasters call it a multi-day threat underway across parts of the I-95 corridor in the Northeast. The storms have done some early damage in New Jersey, and Andrew Whitman reports there's potential for more dangerous weather overnight.
2: Patterson, New Jersey is already flooding. The city's mayor told Channel 7 that 20 drivers needed rescues Tuesday afternoon and evening from tire-high water. Elsewhere, a man was struck by lightning around 3 p.m. Tuesday on Hoffman Station Road in Monroe. He was hospitalized. No word on his condition. Ground stops at the three tri-state airports have been lifted after some 1,100 flights were canceled. In New Jersey, I'm Andrew Whitman.
1: Two Democrats are advancing to a runoff in Georgia's special election to fill a U.S. House seat. The runoff will decide who will serve out the remaining term of the late Democratic Congressman David Scott, who passed away in April. Scott's daughter, Marcy Scott, and Everton Blair will move on to the next round. Meanwhile, NBC News projects South Dakota Governor Larry Roden will win that state's Republican primary runoff for governor held Tuesday. Search and rescue operations are underway after a massive magnitude 7.1 earthquake hit southwestern Japan. The U.S. Geological Survey reports the quake's epicenter was near the coastal city of Uki. Reports say the earthquake caused a bridge to buckle and a shopping mall to partially collapse. So far, there's been two deaths reported and dozens of injuries. Thousands are without power. I'm Scott Carr.
3: Overnight stays mostly clear with lows near 62. Today brings mostly clear skies with highs near 86. This evening stays mainly clear with late night lows near 66. Tomorrow, expect plenty of sunshine and highs near 90. Friday turns wetter, with a good chance of rain, about an inch of accumulation, a stray thunderstorm can't be ruled out, and highs in the upper 70s. Saturday still holds a slight chance of rain, with highs in the low 80s.
4: Hey, you're like me, do you love hosting game nights at your house? But as you probably know, the fun and games can easily turn ugly if you're with people who are super competitive or prone to sore loser behavior. So here we go. I'm not going to name anybody in my family. Here we go with some strategies to help you avoid any game night drama. And this comes from a new OnePoll survey. This could be the most valuable information you get on the show today. First, you may want to skip playing Monopoly, Uno, and Sorry. These games were singled out as the ones most likely to cause tension on game night, with the most common issues being people suddenly quitting because they're losing, people accusing others of cheating, and people arguing over the rules. That's a big one here, the rules. It also helps to invite older adults to play on game night, because generally speaking, the older somebody is, the less likely they are to get hostile over games. In fact, this survey found the average baby boomer over the age of 60 is six times less likely to ever be banished from a game compared to players under the age of 25. Here's one more way to avoid game night drama. Play as teams. Yeah, I like doing this. Researchers found that when people compete as a team instead of individually, they're significantly more likely to direct their negative emotions toward the game itself than toward other players. Be careful out there, will you?

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They play here on Bog Country 101.3.

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1: 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Your foot was on the gas and her life was on the line. 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
7: Overnight stays mostly clear with lows near 62. Today brings mostly clear skies with highs near 86. This evening stays mainly clear with late night lows near 66. Tomorrow, expect plenty of sunshine and highs near 90. Friday turns wetter with a good chance of rain, about an inch of accumulation, a stray thunderstorm can't be ruled out, and highs in the upper 70s. Saturday still holds a slight chance of rain with highs in the low 80s.
8: Can we talk about pets for a minute?
9: Absolutely.
8: We've got one roaming around here somewhere, Leroy the dog. According to the Journal of the American Medical Association, JAMA,
9: yep.
8: If you live alone, a pet can protect your brain.
9: Oh, yeah.
8: So 8,000 adults were in a study over 50 years old, and they found that living alone normally speeds up memory decline, but for pet owners, the effect basically vanished. Not like 20%, 100%.
9: Crazy.
8: Their verbal memory and world recall declined at the same slow rate as people living with others. The reason? Loneliness is one of the biggest drivers of cognitive decline.
9: 100%. Well, because two things happen. Well, several things happen. One is, I don't know about you, but when I have Leroy, I'm talking to him the entire time when it's just the two of us. So I'm getting a little bit of verbal stimulation. I'm forming words. When you live alone and you don't have a pet, unless you're crazy, you don't talk out loud to yourself the same way you would to a pet. So that's one helpful thing. The other is it gives you a sense of purpose and regularity. You have to go outside at the same time every day. You have to feed the pet at the same time every day, and if you don't, the pet will let you know. All of that adds up. That kind of regularity, routine, and conversation adds up to benefiting your slowing or stopping cognitive decline. We know this to be true. Multiple studies have shown this.
8: Every pet except for Leroy, he just stares at you, and you have to figure it out.
9: Well, yeah, but that processing is good for your brain.

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1: U.S. Central Command says Iran has launched ballistic missiles at U.S. forces in the Middle East. CENTCOM posts on X all of the missiles were successfully intercepted, describing the assault as an attempted surprise attack. This on the same day that President Trump met with Israeli Prime Minister Benjamin Netanyahu and Ukrainian President Volodymyr Zelensky at the White House. More than 36 million Americans in the Northeast are now at risk of flash flooding as an intense storm fires up. Forecasters call it a multi-day threat underway across parts of the I-95 corridor in the Northeast. The storms have done some early damage in New Jersey, and Andrew Whitman reports there's potential for more dangerous weather overnight.
2: Paterson, New Jersey is already flooding. The city's mayor told Channel 7 that 20 drivers needed rescues Tuesday afternoon and evening from tire-high water. Elsewhere, a man was struck by lightning around 3 p.m. Tuesday on Hoffman Station Road in Monroe. He was hospitalized. No word on his condition. Ground stops at the three tri-state airports have been lifted after some 1,100 flights were canceled. In New Jersey, I'm Andrew Whitman.
1: Two Democrats are advancing to a runoff in Georgia's special election to fill a U.S. House seat. The runoff will decide who will serve out the remaining term of the late Democratic Congressman David Scott, who passed away in April. Scott's daughter, Marcy Scott, and Everton Blair will move on to the next round. Meanwhile, NBC News projects South Dakota Governor Larry Roden will win that state's Republican primary runoff for governor held Tuesday. Search and rescue operations are underway after a massive magnitude 7.1 earthquake hit southwestern Japan. The U.S. Geological Survey reports the quake's epicenter was near the coastal city of Uki. Reports say the earthquake caused a bridge to buckle and a shopping mall to partially collapse. So far, there's been two deaths reported and dozens of injuries. Thousands are without power. I'm Scott Carr.
3: Overnight stays mostly clear with lows near 62. Today brings mostly clear skies with highs near 86. This evening stays mainly clear with

0: late-night lows near 66. Tomorrow, expect plenty of sunshine and highs near 90. Friday turns wetter, with a good chance of rain, about an inch of accumulation, a stray thunderstorm can't be ruled out, and highs in the upper 70s. Saturday still holds a slight chance of rain, with highs in the low 80s.
1: 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It's because with a touchscreen, you're touching the item. Not in real life, of course, but it works the same way. In our brain, touching it on a screen makes us feel more ownership over the item and makes us more likely to click buy. This is creepy, but it's true. 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
2: The Seattle Mariners hit five home runs and held off the Dodgers 7-6 in L.A. Milwaukee and the A's with wins. Houston edged the Angels 3-2. Yordan Alvarez, his 35th home run. At Minnesota, the Twins hit a two-run triple bottom of the ninth to beat Kansas City 3-2. Cubs won 10-2 at St. Louis. Wins for Washington and Detroit. The Braves at Mets game was rained out. Doubleheader on Wednesday. Yankees won 3-2 at the White Sox, while Texas was a winner at Tampa Bay 4-1. Miami shut out Philadelphia 1-0 on a first-inning homer, and Arizona in 12 innings won at Pittsburgh 8-7. In the WNBA, Caitlin Clark with 32 points in Indiana's win at Seattle, Las Vegas and New York with wins. The Philadelphia Eagles gave Pro Bowl defensive tackle Jalen Carter a four-year extension. The Cleveland Browns gave Pro Bowl defensive back Denzel Ward a new two-year deal worth over $50 million guaranteed.
3: That'll be $84.52.
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8: Overnight stays mostly clear with lows near 62. Today brings mostly clear skies with highs near 86. This evening stays mainly clear with late night lows near 66. Tomorrow, expect plenty of sunshine and highs near 90. Friday turns wetter, with a good chance of rain, about an inch of accumulation, a stray thunderstorm can't be ruled out, and highs in the upper 70s. Saturday still holds a slight chance of rain, with highs in the low 80s.
9: Okay, here we go with two quick pieces from our Success 101 files. You can share these with your friends. First, if you want to be more positive, do what the Navy SEALs do. To identify and squash a negative mindset, they ask themselves, what dog are you feeding? Are you feeding the fear dog or the courage dog? Ask yourself that whenever negativity gets in the way of your thinking and reaching your goals. That tip comes from the book, The Way of the SEAL, by former Navy Commander Mark Devine. Ask yourself that question, what dog am I feeding? Am I feeding the fear dog or the courage dog? Also, I have a mental health tip to share with you from psychologist Guy Winch. He says we need to stop brooding. When we replay a distressing event over and over in our heads, we don't understand the event any better. We just prolong our misery. It's hard not to dwell on things sometimes. So Winch says to disrupt the cycle, we need to get equally absorbed in something else, whether it's playing tennis, reading a book, or watching a spy movie where you really have to pay attention and your brain is totally engaged. That will break the brooding cycle.
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0: Fog Country is W267 CO Sparta and WBOG Toma. Stand by. More music from the stars of the 80s, 90s, and early 2000s coming up.
1: U.S. Central Command says Iran has launched ballistic missiles at U.S. forces in the Middle East. CENTCOM posts on X all of the missiles were successfully intercepted, describing the assault as an attempted surprise attack. This on the same day that President Trump met with Israeli Prime Minister Benjamin Netanyahu and Ukrainian President Volodymyr Zelensky at the White House. More than 36 million Americans in the Northeast are now at risk of flash flooding as an intense storm fires up. Forecasters call it a multi-day threat underway across parts of the I-95 corridor in the Northeast. The storms have done some early damage in New Jersey, and Andrew Whitman reports there's potential for more dangerous weather overnight.
2: Patterson, New Jersey is already flooding. The city's mayor told Channel 7 that 20 drivers needed rescues Tuesday afternoon and evening from tire-high water. Elsewhere, a man was struck by lightning around 3 p.m.

0: p.m. Tuesday on Hoffman Station Road in Monroe. He was hospitalized. No word on his condition. Ground stops at the three tri-state airports have been lifted after some 1,100 flights were canceled. In New Jersey, I'm Andrew Whitman.
1: Two Democrats are advancing to a runoff in Georgia's special election to fill a U.S. House seat. The runoff will decide who will serve out the remaining term of the late Democratic Congressman David Scott, who passed away in April. Scott's daughter, Marcy Scott, and Everton Blair will move on to the next round. Meanwhile, NBC News projects South Dakota Governor Larry Roden will win that state's Republican primary runoff for governor held Tuesday. Search and rescue operations are underway after a massive magnitude 7.1 earthquake hit southwestern Japan. The U.S. Geological Survey reports the quake's epicenter was near the coastal city of Uki. Reports say the earthquake caused a bridge to buckle and a shopping mall to partially collapse. So far, there's been two deaths reported and dozens of injuries. Thousands are without power. I'm Scott Carr.
2: Overnight stays mostly clear with lows near 62. Today brings mostly clear skies with highs near 86. This evening stays mainly clear with late night lows near 66. Tomorrow, expect plenty of sunshine and highs near 90. Friday turns wetter with a good chance of rain, about an inch of accumulation, a stray thunderstorm can't be ruled out, and highs in the upper 70s. Saturday still holds a slight chance of rain with highs in the low 80s.
3: 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Did you know that having friends is one of the biggest predictors of longevity now? Because friends reduce our stress, they increase life satisfaction, they provide mental stimulation and social support, all that stuff. And all you need, by the way, to make a new friend is 15 minutes. This is according to the journal Current Biology. They say spending 15 minutes together is all two strangers need to start feeling empathy for one another. So if you meet somebody you think could be a potential new friend, suggest a quick 15-minute meetup for coffee or a walk and build on that. Now, when it comes to established friendships, which of course is easier, the researchers found you should be spending your week socializing with them 90 minutes a week to maintain the friendship and for the relationship to improve your health and your longevity. You don't need to spend that 90 minutes with one person. You can break it up into 18 minutes each day with a different friend on the phone, going to lunch, or watching your favorite TV show together. Having friends, yes, is one of the biggest predictors of a long and happy life.
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5: Overnight stays mostly clear with lows near 62. Today brings mostly clear skies with highs near 86. This evening stays mainly clear with late night lows near 66. Tomorrow, expect plenty of sunshine and highs near 90. Friday turns wetter with a good chance of rain, about an inch of accumulation, a stray thunderstorm can't be ruled out, and highs in the upper 70s. Saturday still holds a slight chance of rain with highs in the low 80s.
6: Welcome back to Intelligence for Your Life. Let's talk about our waistlines. Let's talk about belly fat. Let's get rid of it once and for all. Did you know there's a personality trait linked to a smaller waistline and linked to less belly fat? It's this: being mindful. That's the trait. A study in the International Journal of Behavioral Medicine found highly mindful people, those who have laser-like focus and who live in the moment, they have significantly less abdominal fat. For the study, researchers measured the amount of fat on the stomachs of nearly 400 study subjects, and then the researchers gave them a mindfulness test. Those with the highest mindfulness scores had the least amount of belly fat. Makes a lot of sense, because mindful eaters are more in tune with their body's hunger cues. So here we go. Tips how to be a more mindful eater and lose some belly fat from the experts. First, pay attention to what's going on with your body. Integrative medicine specialist Dr. Jennifer Daubenmeyer recommends trying to follow the sensation of the first bite of food as it goes down your esophagus, as it goes down into your belly. In mindful eating workshops, people start practicing this with just 3 or 4 raisins. It draws your attention to your sensory experience. Also, to eat more mindfully, clinical psychologist Dr. Katie Rickle says, pretend you're a food critic. Take note of the presentation. Take note of the nuances of flavor. Notice the texture. Notice the smell of the food. You're a food critic. It'll keep you in the moment, and the food you eat will be more satisfying. Again, the key to a smaller waistline and less belly fat is being more mindful.
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6: And coming up, I'll teach you how to make leftover pasta 10 times healthier for you.

The devil went down to Georgia. He was looking for a soul to steal. He was in a bind because he was way behind and he was willing to make a deal. When he came across this young man sawing on a fiddle and playing it hot, and the devil jumped up on a hickory stump and said, "Boy, let me tell you what. I guess you didn't know it, but I'm a fiddle player too. And if you'd care to take a dare, I'll make a bet with you. Now you play pretty good fiddle, boy, but give the devil his due. I bet a fiddle of gold against your soul, because I think I'm better than you."

George Strait, Keith Urban, Randy Travis. They all play here. 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

Back in 49 and went to Detroit working on assembly line. The first year they had me putting wheels on Cadillacs. Every day I'd watch them beauties roll by, and sometimes I'd hang my head and cry, 'cause I always wanted me one that was long and black. One day I devised myself a plan that should be the envy of most any man. I'd sneak it out of there in a lunchbox in my hand. Now getting caught meant getting fired, but I figured I'd have it all by the time I retired. I'd have me a car worth at least 100 grand.

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Now up to now my plan went all right, till we tried to put it all together one night, and that's when we noticed that something was definitely wrong.

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About that time, my wife walked out, and I could see in her eyes that she had her doubts. But she opened the door and said, "Honey, take me for a spin." So we drove uptown just to get the tags, and I headed her right on down Main Drag. I could hear everybody laughing for blocks around.

Yeah, Red Rider, this is the Cottonmouth in the Psycho Billy Cadillac. Come on. Paul. This is the Cottonmouth, and negatory on the cost of this machine there, Red Rider. You might say I went right up to the factory and picked it up. It's cheaper that way.

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1: U.S. Central Command says Iran has launched ballistic missiles at U.S. forces in the Middle East. CENTCOM posts on X all of the missiles were successfully intercepted, describing the assault as an attempted surprise attack. This on the same day that President Trump met with Israeli Prime Minister Benjamin Netanyahu and Ukrainian President Volodymyr Zelensky at the White House. More than 36 million Americans in the Northeast are now at risk of flash flooding as an intense storm fires up. Forecasters call it a multi-day threat underway across parts of the I-95 corridor in the Northeast. The storms have done some early damage in New Jersey, and Andrew Whitman reports there's potential for more dangerous weather overnight.
2: Patterson, New Jersey is already flooding. The city's mayor told Channel 7 that 20 drivers needed rescues Tuesday afternoon and evening from tire high water. Elsewhere, a man was struck by lightning around 3 p.m. Tuesday on Hoffman Station Road in Monroe. He was hospitalized. No word on his condition. Ground stops at the three tri-state airports have been lifted after some 1,100 flights were canceled. In New Jersey, I'm Andrew Whitman.
1: Two Democrats are advancing to a runoff in Georgia's special election to fill a U.S. House seat. The runoff will decide who'll serve out the remaining term of the late Democratic Congressman David Scott, who passed away in April. Scott's daughter, Marcy Scott, and Everton Blair will move on to the next round. Meanwhile, NBC News projects South Dakota Governor Larry Roden will win that state's Republican primary runoff for governor held Tuesday. Search and rescue operations are underway after a massive magnitude 7.1 earthquake hit southwestern Japan. The U.S. Geological Survey reports the quake's epicenter was near the coastal city of Uki. Reports say the earthquake caused a bridge to buckle and a shopping mall to partially collapse. So far, there's been two deaths reported and dozens of injuries. Thousands are without power. I'm Scott Carr.
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4: Overnight stays mostly clear with lows near 62. Today brings mostly clear skies with highs near 86. This evening stays mainly clear with late night lows near 66. Tomorrow, expect plenty of sunshine and highs near 90. Friday turns wetter with a good chance of rain, about an inch of accumulation, a stray thunderstorm can't be ruled out, and highs in the upper 70s.

0: Saturday still holds a slight chance of rain with highs in the low 80s.
1: So what could be better than eating a comforting bowl of mac and cheese? Try eating the same mac and cheese as leftovers after it's been cooled in the fridge overnight. Why? Because when you cook and then cool any dish containing pasta or white rice, it turns those carbohydrates into resistant starch. And instead of behaving like carbs and spiking your blood sugar, they actually behave like fiber and improve your health. Now, this comes from Dr. Mindy Patterson, a professor of food science at Texas Woman's University. She says the process of cooling hot, starchy foods is proven to change their molecular structure, making them much harder for our gut to break down and digest. The result, after pasta and rice become so-called resistant starch, they hang out in the gut much longer, and then they attract more beneficial microbes, which have been linked to stabilizing our blood sugar, lowering inflammation, and reducing our risk for heart disease, obesity, even type 2 diabetes. Now, there's even some evidence that consuming more resistant starches could help lower your risk for colorectal and pancreatic cancers. Here's the bottom line. If you want to make any pasta or rice dish healthier, you let it cool down and eat it as leftovers.

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2: The Seattle Mariners hit five home runs and held off the Dodgers 7-6 in L.A. Milwaukee and the A's with wins. Houston edged the Angels 3-2. Yordan Alvarez, his 35th home run. At Minnesota, the Twins hit a two-run triple bottom of the ninth to beat Kansas City 3-2. Cubs won 10-2 at St. Louis. Wins for Washington and Detroit. The Braves at Mets game was rained out. Doubleheader on Wednesday. Yankees won 3-2 at the White Sox, while Texas was a winner at Tampa Bay 4-1. Miami shut out Philadelphia 1-0 on a first-inning homer, and Arizona in 12 innings won at Pittsburgh 8-7. In the WNBA, Caitlin Clark with 32 points in Indiana's win at Seattle, Las Vegas and New York with wins. The Philadelphia Eagles gave Pro Bowl defensive tackle Jalen Carter a four-year extension. The Cleveland Browns gave Pro Bowl defensive back Denzel Ward a new two-year deal worth over $50 million guaranteed.
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7: Overnight stays mostly clear with lows near 62. Today brings mostly clear skies with highs near 86. This evening stays mainly clear with late night lows near 66. Tomorrow, expect plenty of sunshine and highs near 90. Friday turns wetter with a good chance of rain, about an inch of accumulation, a stray thunderstorm can't be ruled out, and highs in the upper 70s. Saturday still holds a slight chance of rain with highs in the low 80s.

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1: U.S. Central Command says Iran has launched ballistic missiles at U.S. forces in the Middle East. CENTCOM posts on X all of the missiles were successfully intercepted, describing the assault as an attempted surprise attack. This on the same day that President Trump met with Israeli Prime Minister Benjamin Netanyahu and Ukrainian President Volodymyr Zelensky at the White House. More than 36 million Americans in the Northeast are now at risk of flash flooding as an intense storm fires up. Forecasters call it a multi-day threat underway across parts of the I-95 corridor in the Northeast. The storms have done some early damage in New Jersey, and Andrew Whitman reports there's potential for more dangerous weather overnight.
2: Patterson, New Jersey is already flooding. The city's mayor told Channel 7 that 20 drivers needed rescues Tuesday afternoon and evening from tire-high water. Elsewhere, a man was struck by lightning around 3 p.m. Tuesday on Hoffman Station Road in Monroe. He was hospitalized. No word on his condition. Ground stops at the three tri-state airports have been lifted after some 1,100 flights were canceled. In New Jersey, I'm Andrew Whitman.
1: Two Democrats are advancing to a runoff in Georgia's special election to fill a U.S. House seat. The runoff will decide who will serve out the remaining term of the late Democratic Congressman David Scott, who passed away in April. Scott's daughter, Marcy Scott, and Everton Blair will move on to the next round. Meanwhile, NBC News projects South Dakota Governor Larry Roden will win that state's Republican primary runoff for governor held Tuesday. Search and rescue operations are underway after a massive magnitude 7.1 earthquake hit southwestern Japan. The U.S. Geological Survey reports the quake's epicenter was near the coastal city of Uki. Reports say the earthquake caused a bridge to buckle and a shopping mall to partially collapse. So far, there's been two deaths reported and dozens of injuries. Thousands are without power. I'm Scott Carr.
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4: Mostly clear skies this morning, with highs near 86 and smoke lingering in the air. Tonight stays mostly clear, lows near 66. And that smoke sticks around, too. Expect a few more clouds tomorrow, with similar highs in the mid-80s. Then mostly cloudy skies tomorrow night as lows settle back into the mid-60s. Friday, rain moves in, around half an inch expected, with highs dropping into the low 70s.

Alan Jackson. Midnight in Montgomery. Can you imagine an encounter with the ghost of country music legend Hank Williams at his gravesite? Bug Country 101.3. Good morning. Not midnight here, just after 5 o'clock. He's back. That's me. The early bird, Robin John. All my summer vacation time is behind me now. Let's move forward, right, Kenny Chesney?

her friends called her Livy, Olivia Newton-John, and Let Me Be There. Bog Country 101.3 is where you are, where we are, and my summer vacations are over. I think I took like 14 days off this month. Back at it, and look what's happening. The end of July is almost here. Oh, we've got temperatures in the 60s right now, looking for highs in the mid to upper 80s. More on that later. Toby Keith, Bog Country, Wednesday morning, 101.3.

0: Tracy Lawrence. He helped write that song as well. 31 years ago, 1995, If the World Had a Front Porch. On Bog Country 101.3, temperatures in the 60s this morning, our 29th day of July, 61 at Fort McCoy, 62 at Volk Field, Air National Guard Base in Camp Douglas. Again, we're looking for a high near 87. Brewers won last night. They got it back on the winning track. They're in San Francisco. 8-2 the final over the Giants. And they wrap up their three-game series at 2:45 this afternoon. And then the Brewers have tomorrow off. And they head to play the Angels, Anaheim Angels. Or is it California Angels? Used to be California, now it's Anaheim, I think. Anyway, Brewers back on track, and I believe the Cubs won last night, so the six-game lead in the division is maintained at that for the Brew Crew. All right, what do we have coming up next, or who? Zac Brown Band? Brad Paisley's around here somewhere. Diamond Rio, if I remember how to push some of these buttons. We'll take a quick break. Oh, we'll check in on. Do we have sports? Oh, not yet. No. All right. We'll check on the forecast. Get right back here. Bog Country 101.3.
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2: Hi, this is Todd Steffel, Sergeant at Arms with the Tomah American Legion Post 201. 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

0: For over 100 years, for this opportunity to share our story. Total American Legion was founded in 1921. We'll be hosting a pop-up on downtown Thursday night in Toma, right in front of City Hall. Come on down and see us. We're going to have Freezy Pops for anybody, cold water for anybody, and the Auxiliary will be selling poppies to help support different projects in their realm. The building that we currently reside in on 800 Wisconsin Avenue in Toma has a complete bar and a hall. We are open Friday, Saturday, and Sunday. Euchre on Monday night, if anybody's a big euchre player, be here at 6 o'clock. If you wish to keep up on anything that's happening here at the hall, you can look on our website at TomaAmericanLegion.org, or we are also on Facebook by just typing in Toma American Legion. There are two Facebook pages that we try to keep up and running. This is Todd Steffel, Sergeant-at-Arms with the Toma American Legion Post 201. Again, we'd like to thank Torkelson Funeral Home and Cremation supporting our community for over 100 years. Thank you.
1: Mostly clear skies this morning, with highs near 86 and smoke lingering in the air. Tonight stays mostly clear, lows near 66, and that smoke sticks around too. Expect a few more clouds tomorrow, with similar highs in the mid-80s, then mostly cloudy skies tomorrow night as lows settle back into the mid-60s. Friday, rain moves in, around half an inch expected, with highs dropping into the low 70s.

Brent Paisley. We danced. That's what happens when you forget something at closing time and you go back to the bar and nobody's there. Never know about relationships, huh? Bog Country 101.3, we're getting close to our 6 o'clock news. This song was played at a funeral I went to back in May. I just cannot view the song differently now. Diamond Rio, One More Day.

0: Bog Country is W267CO Sparta and WBOG Toma.
1: The U.S. and Saudi Arabia have launched airstrikes on Iranian-backed groups in Iraq. The attacks, carried out late Tuesday, come after Iran launched ballistic missiles at U.S. forces in the Middle East. More from Mark Mayfield.
2: In a post on X, CENTCOM said all of the missiles were successfully intercepted. CENTCOM described the assault as an attempted surprise attack. On Monday, President Trump expressed some hope about recent diplomatic efforts in the Iran war. This came on the same day that President Trump met with Israeli Prime Minister Benjamin Netanyahu and Ukrainian President Volodymyr Zelensky at the White House. I'm Mark Mayfield.
1: A sanctions bill targeting Russia, sponsored by the late Senator Lindsey Graham, is receiving bipartisan support. The bill would double the amount of tariffs on countries that continue buying Russian oil and gas. It would also renew sanctions on Iran that were set to expire at the end of the year. On Tuesday night, the bill passed in the Senate on an 86-12 procedural vote. Final passage in the Senate is expected late this week. At least 13 people are dead after Tuesday's major earthquake in Japan. The quake, initially reported as a magnitude 7.1 but later revised to 6.8, hit just as rush hour was getting underway in the country's southern Kumamoto prefecture. Raf Sanchez with more.
3: 50,000 homes have lost power. Authorities say the race is on now to restore electricity. But this, unfortunately, is a region with a lot of experience in this. 10 years ago, there was a massive quake that killed 275 people, and it injured thousands more.
1: Several buildings collapsed, including a shopping mall that left people trapped inside. In Minnesota, officials say more than 30 water systems across the state were targeted in a cyber attack. The attacks happened on Sunday and Monday. I'm Michael Kastner.
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6: No one was reportedly injured in three separate fires in Onalaska overnight. One was a fully involved car fire in a driveway. The other two were trash can fires a few blocks apart between Main and Quincy Streets and Oak Avenue and 11th Avenue North. Officials ask if you live in that area and have cameras to please check them for suspicious activity. The prosecution rested yesterday in the scheduled week-long trial for the lacrosse man, charged with killing an Onalaska man and Logan High School graduate in the parking lot of a lacrosse Northside bar just before bar time in January of last year. Three policemen, a medical examiner, and a friend of alleged victim, 42-year-old Justin Betts, testified yesterday in the case of 29-year-old Cody Allen. The group looking to turn the former La Crosse Northside Library into a community center is looking to raise $750,000. It would include $350,000 to buy and improve the building, $150,000 for annual operating expenses, a combined $150,000 for technology, computers, and programming, and $100,000 for furniture and equipment. For more information, go to northsidefoundation.org. Gale Electric Trempealeau Schools will have a $45 million building referendum a week from Tuesday. Superintendent Michelle Butler says four of their five buildings were built in the 70s or earlier, one in the 30s.
7: Both Trempealeau Elementary and Galesville Elementary were just out of space, so we need to do some additions. Part of those additions will be 4K kindergarten classrooms, making them larger at Galesville. If we are able to do this addition, we'll also be able to expand our cafeteria area. Same thing at Trempealeau. The cafeteria areas are very tiny. We've got more kids. Adding spaces and expanding some of those spaces will really help a lot. Also, our libraries will be getting upgraded.
6: Butler says construction would likely take 2 years. There'll be referendum tours Monday at Ettrick Elementary and Tuesday at the high school in Galesville Elementary, both at 6 o'clock. Cost would be $192 a year for the owner of a $200,000 home. A La Crosse County 10-year, $7.6 million plan to address the opioid crisis is out. It's being paid for with opioid settlement funds. This year's planned budget is $625,000. Officials say it will lead to fewer jail admissions, child protection costs, and out-of-home placements, reduced repeat involvement, and faster treatment access. City of La Crosse monthly water bills could go up about $12 a month later this year for the average residential customer under a city proposal to the State Public Service Commission. There'll be a public hearing on the proposal today at 11 o'clock at the Northside Blackover Beach Neighborhood Center. The commission says infrastructure costs have gone up 70% and operating expenses have gone up 38% since 2018. And now you're up to date. Craig Otto, Magnum Media News.
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9: Mostly clear skies this morning, with highs near 86 and smoke lingering in the air. Tonight stays mostly clear, lows near 66, and that smoke sticks around too. Expect a few more clouds tomorrow, with similar highs in the mid-80s, then mostly cloudy skies tomorrow night as lows settle back into the mid-60s. Friday, rain moves in, around half an inch expected, with highs dropping into the low 70s.

Jackson. Love's Got a Hold on You, and if it's your love of country music, 80s, 90s, early 2000s, maybe some 70s, you've got it in the right place. 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

0: Emmylou Harris and her Hot Band together again on Blog Country 101.3. Cloudy skies now. We should have sunshine most of the day and some patchy smoke moving in late afternoon. And we've been contending with the Canadian wildfire smoke for weeks now. And what do we have for a high today? Mid to upper 80s. Complete weather details on the way. Chris Young and Juice Newton as well. 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
5: The Seattle Mariners hit five home runs and held off the Dodgers 7-6 in L.A. Milwaukee and the A's with wins. Houston edged the Angels 3-2. Yordan Alvarez, his 35th home run. At Minnesota, the Twins hit a two-run triple, bottom of the ninth to beat Kansas City 3-2. Cubs won 10-2 at St. Louis. Wins for Washington and Detroit. The Braves at Mets game was rained out. Doubleheader on Wednesday. Yankees won 3-2 at the White Sox, while Texas was a winner at Tampa Bay 4-1. Miami shut out Philadelphia 1-0 on a first-inning homer, and Arizona in 12 innings won at Pittsburgh 8-7. In the WNBA, Caitlin Clark with 32 points in Indiana's win at Seattle, Las Vegas and New York with wins. The Philadelphia Eagles gave Pro Bowl defensive tackle Jalen Carter a four-year extension. The Cleveland Browns gave Pro Bowl defensive back Denzel Ward a new two-year deal worth over $50 million guaranteed.
6: Shmee, what is it that everyone calls me?
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7: Blackstash!
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8: Mostly clear skies this morning, with highs near 86 and smoke lingering in the air. Tonight stays mostly clear, lows near 66, and that smoke sticks around too. Expect a few more clouds tomorrow, with similar highs in the mid-80s, then mostly cloudy skies tomorrow night as lows settle back into the mid-60s. Friday, rain moves in, around half an inch expected, with highs dropping into the low 70s.

0: Dwight. Dwight Yoakam, fast as you. 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Time is flying. Almost the end of July. Jackson County Fair is underway. Kicked off yesterday. The grandstand events this week. Tomorrow night, the tractor pull at 7 o'clock. In fact, Thursday, Friday, and Saturday events all start at 7. Friday night, the Western Wisconsin Truck Pullers. And then Saturday, get ready for the T&C Rodeo at the Jackson County Fair, Black River Falls. One more event in the grandstand on Sunday. It's a demolition derby. And that begins at 11:30. The Jackson County Fair in Black River Falls. 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
3: Hello, these are the stories we're working on for you today. Two people died in a head-on crash between a car and two semis on I-94 between Black River Falls and Northfield late last night. The State Patrol says the car driving east in the westbound lanes hit a semi head-on, which then sideswiped another semi. Both car passengers were killed. The semi drivers were not hurt. The name of the man who was found dead in a car in a parking lot across the street from the Jackson County Courthouse Sunday night has been released. 52-year-old Bernard Rombalski of Maryland was found dead. Foul play is not suspected. There's no community danger. A Toma man accused

0: accused of causing a fatal car crash while high after crossing the center line on a county highway south of Highway 16 and north of Norwalk in November of 2024, pled guilty to causing the crash while high yesterday. 40-year-old Christopher Cattle will be sentenced November 18th. We'll have those stories coming up.
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Colin Ray, one boy, one girl. Bog Country 101.3. All right, up and at 'em. Let's get at it. About 8 minutes away from our 7 o'clock news. Coffee's poured. 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

0: Fog Country is W267 CO Sparta and WBOG Toma.
1: U.S. and Saudi Arabia have launched airstrikes on Iranian-backed groups in Iraq. The attacks, carried out late Tuesday, come after Iran launched ballistic missiles at U.S. forces in the Middle East. In a post on X, U.S. Central Command said all of the missiles were successfully intercepted. A sanctions bill sponsored by the late Senator Lindsey Graham is receiving bipartisan support. More from Mark Mayfield.
2: The bill would double the amount of tariffs on countries that continue buying Russian oil and gas. It would also renew sanctions on Iran that were set to expire at the end of the year. On Tuesday night, the bill passed in the Senate on an 86-12 procedural vote. Final passage in the Senate is expected late this week. The vote came shortly after the funeral of the late Republican senator. President Trump has indicated he will support the measure. I'm Mark Mayfield.
1: At least 18 people have now been confirmed dead in Tuesday's major earthquake in Japan. Raf Sanchez with more.
3: Bridges, roads buckling all across the area, train services suspended, including some of those high-speed bullet trains that Japan is known for, and the walls of a 16th century castle popular with tourists crumbling amid the tremors.
1: The quake, initially reported as magnitude 7.1 but later revised to 6.8, hit just as rush hour was getting underway in the country's southern Kumamoto prefecture. The Federal Reserve is expected to announce its interest rate decision today. Several Fed officials have recently expressed concern about persistently high inflation, and a majority of investors polled believe the Fed will hold rates steady. And actor Jared Leto is being accused of sexual misconduct by four women. The claims are coming out in a new BBC documentary called Jared Leto, Hollywood's Dark Secret. I'm Michael Kastner.
4: No one was reportedly injured in three separate fires in Onalaska overnight. One was a fully involved car fire in a driveway. The other two were trash can fires a few blocks apart between Main and Quincy Streets and Oak Avenue and 11th Avenue North. Officials ask if you live in that area and have cameras to please check them for suspicious activity. Two people died in a head-on crash between a car and two semis on I-94. Between Blackara Falls and Northfield late last night, the State Patrol says the car driving east in the westbound lanes hit a semi head-on, which then sideswiped another semi. Both car passengers were killed. The semi drivers were not hurt. The name of the man who was found dead in a car in a parking lot across the street from the Jackson County Courthouse Sunday night has been released. 52-year-old Bernard Rumbalski of Maryland was found dead. Foul play is not suspected. There's no community danger. A Toma man accused of causing a fatal car crash while high after crossing the center line on a county highway south of Highway 16 and north of Norwalk in November of 2024 pled guilty to causing the crash while high yesterday. 40-year-old Christopher Cattle will be sentenced November 18th. Six other felonies, including a more serious felony, were dropped in a plea deal but will be considered in sentencing. Killed was 63-year-old

0: David Wilcox of Tomah. Gale Electric Trempealeau Schools will have a $45 million building referendum a week from Tuesday. Superintendent Michelle Butler says four of their five buildings were built in the 70s or earlier, one in the 30s.
1: Both Trempealeau Elementary and Galesville Elementary were just out of space, so we need to do some additions. Part of those additions will be 4K kindergarten classrooms, making them larger at Galesville. If we are able to do this addition, we'll also be able to expand our cafeteria area. Same thing at Trempealeau. The cafeteria areas are very tiny. We've got more kids. Adding spaces and expanding some of those spaces will really help a lot. Also, our libraries will be getting upgraded.
0: Butler says construction would likely take 2 years. There'll be referendum tours Monday at Ettrick Elementary and Tuesday at the high school in Galesville Elementary, both at 6 o'clock. Cost would be $192 a year for the owner of a $200,000 home. A Juneau County Sheriff's death investigation is underway after a woman was found unresponsive at a home near Linden Station Monday. A man who Adams County's Sheriff's Office says pointed a gun at a deputy died after being shot by the deputy Monday evening in the northeastern part of the county. Police say they got a call the man was waving a gun at a resident and their family. Police say the man did not drop the gun when they arrived. The man was 48 years old. The deputy was placed on administrative assignment. Columbia County's Sheriff's Office will investigate. The deputy and a town of Rome officer were wearing body cameras. Both also had cameras in their cars. And now you're up to date. Craig Otto, Magnum Media News.
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3: Mostly clear skies this morning, with highs near 86 and smoke lingering in the air. Tonight stays mostly clear, lows near 66, and that smoke sticks around too. Expect a few more clouds tomorrow, with similar highs in the mid-80s, then mostly cloudy skies tomorrow night as lows settle back into the mid-60s. Friday, rain moves in, around half an inch expected, with highs dropping into the low 70s.

Clint Black, Desperado. I can't think of a softer, slower song, can you? Let's pick it up a little bit. Oh, I'd like to thank Kevin Kellogg, by the way, for filling in for me while I was gone. Here's Taylor.

B.J. Thomas. He was 33 years old in 1975. And like a handful of artists, his first charting song was also his first number one. On top of that, he won a Grammy for it. Hey, won't you play another Somebody Done Somebody Wrong song? B.J. Thomas, by the way, it was in May, this past May, 5 years ago, 2021, he passed away. He was 78 years old, but his music lives on forever. Bog Country 101.3.

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We're on a first-name basis. 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

0: Tim McGraw. Please remember me. Bog Country 101.3. I guess I was thinking the same thing. In a different light, however. Most of this month I've been off, so thank you, Kevin Kellogg, for filling in for me. And I was calculating some of the things that my daughter and I did. The highlight was going to Yellowstone a few weeks ago. The 9th of July we left and we came back. She came here as a 16-year-old. She leaves as a 17-year-old. I say she came here. She lives with her mom and grandma in Holland. But we put on about 3,000 miles of driving. But we flew to Bozeman, Montana via Denver, Colorado to go to Yellowstone. We stayed in St. Anthony, Idaho at an Airbnb on the Snake River. Fun and fantastic. Unbelievable. The only time I've been to Yellowstone was 43 years ago in 1983. But Sophie is now back in Holland. She arrived about 1 o'clock our time this morning, which was 8 o'clock local time over there. And she unpacked her bags already because she's leaving Friday for Italy on a trip with her mom. Unbelievable. She's 17, and I think she's been to 16 countries now. And we've added 4 states when we went out west. Ooh, memories. Busy summer. We've only got 3 days, counting today, of July remaining. So thanks once again, Kevin Kellogg, for filling in for me while I was absent. Bog Country 101.3, we'll get some sports from Craig Otto coming up, and the week's weather, plus Kenny Starr. No, not Kenny Starr. Kenny Chesney and Big Star. 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
2: Craig Otto, Magnum Media Sports. Tomah American Legion Baseball opened in its first ever Class AAA state tourney with a 6-4 win over host Marshfield last night. Tomah led 6-1 through 4.5, then held on when Marshfield got the tying runs on base in the bottom of the 7th. Brecken Sheldon went the first 4, allowing 4 hits and 1 earned with 6 strikeouts and 3 walks. He was pulled after Tomah took the 6-1 lead at 80 pitches, which means he's eligible to pitch if Tomah is still playing on the final day of the tourney Saturday. Gavin Courtney pitched the 5th and 6th, allowing 3 hits and 2 earned. Jackson Steffel earned a save. Back-to-back singles and a run-scoring wild pitch made it 6-4, but were followed with a strikeout and fly out to right. A walk put the tying run on base, but the game ended on a ground out to short. Steffel threw 22 pitches, so he's eligible to come back tonight when Tomah plays Kimberly at 7:30. Steffel was also 3-for-3 at the plate with 8 total bases, including a leadoff triple in the 5th that was followed by an 8 Hendricks 1-out RBI single and a Sheldon 2-out RBI single, a leadoff triple in the 3rd that was followed by a Hendricks 1-out sac fly, and a leadoff double in the 1st that was followed by 1-out doubles from Hendricks and Aiden Klima. Back-to-back 2-out doubles in the 4th from Carson Clay and Grayson Steen made it 4-0. 7 of Tomah's 10 hits went for extra bases. Tomah improves to 12-5, including 9-2 in their last 11. Kimberly is 14-11 after yesterday's 15-0 shutout of Marinette. Kimberly lost to Marshfield and last night's Marshfield starter Nate Richardson 9-2 in mid-June. Jesse Blackwell was the new Melrose Mindoro athletic director. Holman grad Joe DeRosa and Onalaska grad Men Skogan are alternates the next month's state open at former PGA Tour Greater Milwaukee Open Course Tuckaway after finishing 2nd and 3rd in a 5-men-for-1-spot playoff at a qualifier in Cottage Grove yesterday. Tomah's Kale Genevico was 5 shots short of the playoff. Onalaska's Jim Walkley will attempt to qualify for the U.S. Senior Open in Pewaukee today. The Brewers won 8-2 at the Giants last night. Logan Henderson went 5 2/3 scoreless with 2 hits and 7 strikeouts. All 9 Brewers starters had a hit. Bryce Terang had 3 hits. Luis Lara drove in 3. The 3rd final and rubber game is today at 2:45. Shane Drouin and Logan Webb. Craig Otto, Magnum Media Sports.
3: Shmee, what is it that everyone calls me? Nancy, sir! No, Shmee, the other thing. Blackstash! Yes, that's who I am. The most devious and nasty pirate of them all. Sir, we're doing an ad. It's not about you. Tomah ACT presents Peter and the Starcatcher.

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2: Mostly clear skies this morning, with highs near 86 and smoke lingering in the air. Tonight stays mostly clear, lows near 66, and that smoke sticks around too. Expect a few more clouds tomorrow, with similar highs in the mid-80s, then mostly cloudy skies tomorrow night as lows settle back into the mid-60s. Friday, rain moves in, around half an inch expected, with highs dropping into the low 70s.

Clay Walker, If I Could Make a Living. Dog Country 101.3. Remember how to make a living. Yeah, do something you love. Then it's not a job. Yeah. Dog Country 101.3, 8 o'clock news, less than 7 minutes away. This is Lone Star. Gary Stewart coming up, too.

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1: The U.S. and Saudi Arabia have launched airstrikes on Iranian-backed groups in Iraq. The attacks, carried out late Tuesday, come after Iran launched ballistic missiles at U.S. forces in the Middle East. In a post on X, U.S. Central Command said all of the missiles were successfully intercepted. A sanctions bill sponsored by the late Senator Lindsey Graham is receiving bipartisan support. More from Mark Mayfield.
2: The bill would double the amount of tariffs on countries that continue buying Russian oil and gas. It would also renew sanctions on Iran that were set to expire at the end of the year. On Tuesday night, the bill passed in the Senate on an 86-12 procedural vote. Final passage in the Senate is expected late this week. The vote came shortly after the funeral of the late Republican senator. President Trump has indicated he will support the measure. I'm Mark Mayfield.
1: At least 18 people have now been confirmed dead in Tuesday's major earthquake in Japan. Raf Sanchez with more.
3: Bridges, roads buckling all across the area. Train services suspended, including some of those high-speed bullet trains that Japan is known for. And the walls of a 16th-century castle, popular with tourists, crumbling amid the tremors.
1: The quake, initially reported as magnitude 7.1, but later revised to 6.8, hit just as rush hour was getting underway in the country's southern Kumamoto prefecture. The Federal Reserve is expected to announce its interest rate decision today. Several Fed officials have recently expressed concern about persistently high inflation, and a majority of investors polled believe the Fed will hold rates steady. And actor Jared Leto is being accused of sexual misconduct by four women. The claims are coming out in a new BBC documentary called Jared Leto, Hollywood's Dark Secret. I'm Michael Kastner.
4: No one was reportedly injured in three separate fires in Onalaska overnight. One was a fully involved car fire in a driveway. The other two were trash can fires a few blocks apart between Main and Quincy Streets and Oak Avenue and 11th Avenue North. Officials ask if you live in that area and have cameras to please check them for suspicious activity. The prosecution rested yesterday in the scheduled week-long trial for the lacrosse man charged with killing an Onalaska man and Logan High School graduate in the parking lot of a La Crosse Northside bar just before bar time in January of last year. Three policemen, a medical examiner, and a friend of alleged victim, 42-year-old Justin Betts, testified yesterday in the case of 29-year-old Cody Allen. The group looking to turn the former La Crosse Northside Library into a community center is looking to raise $750,000. It would include $350,000 to buy and improve the building, $150,000 for annual operating expenses, a combined $150,000 for technology, computers, and programming, and $100,000 for furniture and equipment. For more information, go to northsidefoundation.org. Gale Electric Trempealeau Schools will have a $45 million building referendum a week from Tuesday. Superintendent Michelle Butler says four of their five buildings were built in the 70s or earlier, one in the 30s.
5: Both Trempealeau Elementary and Galesville Elementary were just out of space, so we need to do some additions. Part of those additions will be 4K kindergarten classrooms, making them larger at Galesville. If we are able to do this addition, we'll also be able to expand our cafeteria area. Same thing at Trempealeau. The cafeteria areas are very tiny. We've got more kids. Adding spaces and expanding some of those spaces will really help a lot. Also, our libraries will be getting upgraded.
4: Butler says construction would likely take 2 years. There'll be referendum tours Monday at Ettrick Elementary and Tuesday at the high school in Galesville Elementary, both at 6 o'clock. Cost would be $192 a year for the owner of a $200,000 home. A La Crosse County 10-year, $7.6 million plan to address the opioid crisis is out. It's being paid for with opioid settlement funds. This year's plan budget is $625,000. Officials say it would lead to fewer jail admissions, child protection costs, and out-of-home placements, reduced repeat involvement, and faster treatment access. City of La Crosse monthly water bills could go up about $12 a month later this year for the average residential customer. Under a city proposal to the State Public Service Commission, there'll be a public hearing on the proposal today at 11 o'clock at the Northside Black River Beach Neighborhood Center. The commission says infrastructure costs have gone up 70%. and operating expenses have gone up 38% since 2018. And now you're up to date. Craig Otto, Magnum Media News.
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8: Mostly clear skies this morning, with highs near 86 and smoke lingering in the air. Tonight stays mostly clear, lows near 66, and that smoke sticks around too. Expect a few more clouds tomorrow, with similar highs in the mid-80s, then mostly cloudy skies tomorrow night as lows settle back into the mid-60s. Friday, rain moves in, around half an inch expected, with highs dropping into the low 70s.

Brooks and Dunn, brand new man, Bug Country 101.3. We have a few blood drives this week. Two today. We'll tell you more about them in about 10 minutes right here.

0: There's a Country Music Hall of Famer. Ray Price, 1970, for the good times. On Bog Country 101.3, blood drives. We have some American Red Cross blood drives, and actually a pretty busy schedule this week. Two today, one at the La Crosse Emmanuel Lutheran School on St. Paul Street from 11 to 4. Same time, different town, Sparta, St. John's Evangelical Lutheran Church and School today, Jefferson Avenue, from 11 to 4. Tomorrow, oh, check that. Is tomorrow the 30th? It is. It is tomorrow. 11:30 to 4:30, West Salem Presbyterian Church on West Franklin Street. And Saturday morning, Wilton Community Center from 7 to 11:30. American Red Cross blood drives. The shortage is especially serious for types O positive and B negative blood. And remember, every 2 seconds, someone in the U.S. needs blood. So Emmanuel Lutheran School today in La Crosse from 11 to 4, or St. John's Evangelical Lutheran School and Church in Sparta, 11 to 4. Please roll up a sleeve and give the gift of life.
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6: Mostly clear skies this morning, with highs near 86 and smoke lingering in the air. Tonight stays mostly clear, lows near 66, and that smoke sticks around too. Expect a few more clouds tomorrow, with similar highs in the mid-80s, then mostly cloudy skies tomorrow night as lows settle back into the mid-60s. Friday, rain moves in, around half an inch expected, with highs dropping into the low 70s.

0: George Strait. 39 number ones ago, or 35 years ago, 1991. George was 39 years old. Was actually his 21st number one song. If I Know Me on Bog Country 101.3. Wednesday means Music in the Park twice a month through August. 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And they wrap up their series this afternoon with the Giants. 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

0: so he's eligible to come back tonight when Toma plays Kimberly at 7:30. Steffel was also 3-for-3 at the plate with 8 total bases, including a leadoff triple in the fifth that was followed by an 8 Hendricks 1-out RBI single and a Sheldon 2-out RBI single, a leadoff triple in the third that was followed by a Hendricks 1-out sac fly, and a leadoff double in the first that was followed by 1-out doubles from Hendricks and Aiden Klima. Back-to-back 2-out doubles in the fourth from Carson Clay and Grayson Steen made it 4-0. 7 of Toma's 10 hits went for extra bases. Toma improves to 12-5, including 9-2 in their last 11. Kimberly is 14-11 after yesterday's 15-0 shutout of Marinette. Kimberly lost to Marshfield and last night's Marshfield starter Nate Richardson 9-2 in mid-June. Jesse Blackwell was the new Melrose Mindoro athletic director. Holman grad Joe DeRosa and Onalaska grad Men Scogan are alternates to next month's state open at former PGA Tour Greater Milwaukee Open Course Tuckaway. After finishing second and third in a 5-men-for-1-spot playoff at a qualifier in Cottage Grove yesterday, Toma's Kale Genevico was 5 shots short of the playoff. Onalaska's Jim Walkley will attempt to qualify for the U.S. Senior Open in Pewaukee today. The Brewers won 8-2 at the Giants last night. Logan Henderson went 5 2/3 scoreless with 2 hits and 7 strikeouts. All 9 Brewers starters had a hit. Bryce Terang had 3 hits. Luis Lara drove in 3. The third final and rubber game is today at 2:45. Shane Drowen and Logan Webb. Craig Otto, Magnum Media Sports.
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rediscover the stars and songs that define country music through the 80s, 90s, and early 2000s on Bog Country 101.3.

Lori Morgan, What Part of No on Bog Country 101.3. I'd like to thank you for tuning in and allowing me to get back in the saddle again. I think I pushed all the right buttons. Not too many mistakes today. Going to take a 20-hour break, get back in here tomorrow morning right after 5. Robin John signing out on our final Wednesday of July.

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1: A sanctions bill sponsored by Republican Senator Lindsey Graham is receiving bipartisan support. The bill would double the amount of tariffs on countries that continue buying Russian oil and gas and renew sanctions on Iran. The vote came shortly after Senator Graham's funeral. Final passage in the Senate is expected later this week. The U.S. and Saudi Arabia have launched airstrikes on Iranian-backed groups in Iraq. More from Mark Mayfield.
2: The attacks carried out late Tuesday come after Iran launched ballistic missiles at U.S. forces in the Middle East. In a post on X, U.S. Central Command said all of those missiles were successfully intercepted. CENTCOM described the assault as an attempted surprise attack. These strikes in Iraq targeted what CENTCOM called terrorist logistics and weapons sites. I'm Mark Mayfield.
1: Officials are investigating after they say more than 30 water systems across Minnesota were targeted in a coordinated cyber attack. Cybersecurity specialist Bryce Austin says the attack on Sunday and Monday was designed to be destructive, plain and simple.
3: It's a wake-up call to all critical infrastructure in all states. We need to be prepared for cyber attacks. It's not a question of if, it's a question of when.
1: Officials say drinking water remains safe and most affected residents have not been asked to change their water use. Minnesota IT Services is working with state and federal agencies, including the FBI, as investigators assess the impact and help affected communities restore operations. Humanoid robots from China are being banned in the U.S. The FCC on Tuesday released a statement on the national security threat posed by advanced foreign robots, saying that the technology poses unacceptable risk to U.S. security. Before the opening bell, stock futures are in the red. I'm Michael Kastner.
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5: No one was reportedly injured in three separate fires in Onalaska overnight. One was a fully involved car fire in a driveway. The other two were trash can fires a few blocks apart between Main and Quincy Streets and Oak Avenue and 11th Avenue North. Officials ask if you live in that area and have cameras to please check them for suspicious activity. Two people died in a head-on crash between a car and two semis on I-94 between Blackover Falls and Northfield late last night. The State Patrol says the car driving east in the westbound lanes hit a semi head-on, which then sideswiped another semi.

0: Both car passengers were killed. The semi-drivers were not hurt. The name of the man who was found dead in a car in a parking lot across the street from the Jackson County Courthouse Sunday night has been released. 52-year-old Bernard Rumbalski of Maryland was found dead. Foul play is not suspected. There's no community danger. A Tomah man accused of causing a fatal car crash while high after crossing the center line on a county highway south of Highway 16 and north of Norwalk in November of 2024 pled guilty to causing the crash while high yesterday. 40-year-old Christopher Cattle will be sentenced November 18th. Six other felonies, including a more serious felony, were dropped in a plea deal but will be considered in sentencing. Killed was 63-year-old David Wilcox of Tomah. Gale Electric Trempealeau Schools will have a $45 million building referendum a week from Tuesday. Superintendent Michelle Butler says four of their five buildings were built in the 70s or earlier, one in the 30s.
1: Both Trempealeau Elementary and Galesville Elementary were just out of space, so we need to do some additions. Part of those additions will be 4K kindergarten classrooms, making them larger at Galesville. If we are able to do this addition, we'll also be able to expand our cafeteria area. Same thing at Trempealeau. The cafeteria areas are very tiny. We've got more kids. Adding spaces and expanding some of those spaces will really help a lot. Also, our libraries will be getting upgraded.
0: Butler says construction would likely take 2 years. There'll be referendum tours Monday at Ettrick Elementary and Tuesday at the high school in Galesville Elementary, both at 6 o'clock. Cost would be $192 a year for the owner of a $200,000 home. A Juneau County Sheriff's death investigation is underway after a woman was found unresponsive at a home near Linden Station Monday. A man who Adams County's Sheriff's Office says pointed a gun at a deputy died after being shot by the deputy Monday evening in the northeastern part of the county. Police say they got a call the man was waving a gun at a resident and their family. Police say the man did not drop the gun when they arrived. The man was 48 years old. The deputy was placed on administrative assignment. Columbia County's Sheriff's Office will investigate. The deputy and a town of Rome officer were wearing body cameras. Both also had cameras in their cars. And now you're up to date. Craig Otto, Magnum Media News.
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3: Mostly clear skies this morning, with highs near 86 and smoke lingering in the air. Tonight stays mostly clear, lows near 66, and that smoke sticks around too. Expect a few more clouds tomorrow, with similar highs in the mid-80s, then mostly cloudy skies tomorrow night as lows settle back into the mid-60s. Friday, rain moves in, around half an inch expected, with highs dropping into the low 70s.

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So come a little closer, baby. I feel like stripping it down.

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5: Mostly clear skies this morning, with highs near 86 and smoke lingering in the air. Tonight stays mostly clear, lows near 66, and that smoke sticks around too. Expect a few more clouds tomorrow, with similar highs in the mid-80s, then mostly cloudy skies tomorrow night as lows settle back into the mid-60s. Friday, rain moves in, around half an inch expected, with highs dropping into the low 70s.

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1: Dr. Anthony Fauci has invoked the Fifth Amendment at a hearing before a GOP-led Senate panel on the COVID-19 pandemic. Fauci called Kentucky Senator Rand Paul unhinged in his opening statement and said he was pleading the Fifth to avoid Republicans possibly using his testimony to prosecute him for perjury.
2: On the advice of counsel, I respectfully decline to answer based upon my rights under the Fifth Amendment to the Constitution.
1: In his opening statement before the Senate Homeland Security Committee, Fauci said Paul has an obvious obsession with calling for prosecution. It comes days after Paul released what he calls Fauci's diary during the pandemic. Republicans say the diary proves Fauci was deliberately downplaying the theory COVID-19 originated from China's Wuhan lab while reveling in his own celebrity. Former President Biden said he preemptively pardoned Fauci because of possible unjustified and politically motivated prosecutions by the incoming administration. The U.S. and Saudi Arabia have launched airstrikes on Iranian targets in Iraq. CENTCOM says Tuesday's airstrikes targeted terrorist logistics and weapons sites. The attacks come after Iran launched ballistic missiles at U.S. forces in the Middle East. Central Command said all of the missiles were successfully intercepted. A sanctions bill sponsored by the late Senator Lindsey Graham is receiving bipartisan support. More from Mark Mayfield.
3: The bill would double the amount of tariffs on countries that continue buying Russian oil and gas. It would also renew sanctions on Iran that were set to expire at the end of the year. On Tuesday night, the bill passed in the Senate on an 86-12 procedural vote. Final passage in the Senate is expected late this week. The vote came shortly after the funeral of the late Republican senator. President Trump has indicated he will support the measure.
1: I'm Michael Kastner.
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2: Midday, expect a few clouds and highs in the mid-80s with smoke and haze around. Tonight brings partly cloudy skies, lows near 66, and lingering smoke. Tomorrow looks much the same. Mid-80s again under partly cloudy skies, then mostly cloudy tomorrow night with lows in the mid-60s. Friday, look for rain, around half an inch expected, highs cooling into the low 70s, lows in the upper 50s overnight. Saturday, showers are possible, highs approaching the low 80s.

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1: You know us, we love sharing tips to help make you more likable, especially when you're meeting others for the first time. So here's the simplest strategy we've ever heard. Whenever somebody asks you a question, just pause 3 seconds before you answer. That's it. It works because whenever you pause before answering somebody's question, it sends the message that you take them seriously and you want to really think about how you're going to respond. Plus, as long as you make it clear that you actually heard and understand the question, people will think you're a good listener, which is another key quality in being more likable. Also, by pausing before you speak, you're significantly less likely to trip over your words, which makes you appear more competent. Bottom line, to instantly be more likable when somebody asks you a question, just pause 3 seconds before replying. I'm John Tesh with today's Intelligence for Your Life Minute.
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4: Through midday, expect a few clouds and highs in the mid-80s with smoke and haze around. Tonight brings partly cloudy skies, lows near 66, and lingering smoke. Tomorrow looks much the same. Mid-80s again under partly cloudy skies, then mostly cloudy tomorrow night with lows in the mid-60s. Friday, look for rain, around half an inch expected. Highs cooling into the low 70s, lows in the upper 50s overnight. Saturday, showers are possible. Highs approaching the low 80s.

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3: Hello, these are the stories we're working on for you today. Two people died in a head-on crash between a car and two semis on I-94 between Black River Falls and Northfield late last night. The State Patrol says the car driving east in the westbound lanes hit a semi head-on, which then sideswiped another semi. Both car passengers were killed. The semi drivers were not hurt. The name of the man who was found dead in a car in a parking lot across the street from the Jackson County Courthouse Sunday night has been released. 52-year-old Bernard Rumbalski of Maryland was found dead. Foul play is not suspected. There's no community danger. A Toma man accused of causing a fatal car crash while high after crossing the center line on a county highway south of Highway 16 and north of Norwalk in November of 2024 pled guilty to causing the crash while high yesterday. 40-year-old Christopher Cattle will be sentenced November 18th. We'll have those stories coming up.
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6: Through midday, expect a few clouds and highs in the mid-80s, with smoke and haze around.

Tonight brings partly cloudy skies, lows near 66, and lingering smoke. Tomorrow looks much the same. Mid-80s again under partly cloudy skies, then mostly cloudy tomorrow night, with lows in the mid-60s. Friday, look for rain, around half an inch expected. Highs cooling into the low 70s. Lows in the upper 50s overnight. Saturday, showers are possible. Highs approaching the low 80s.

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1: Welcome to Uplift. In my favorite comic strip, Linus is talking to Charlie Brown and said, "I guess it's wrong always to be worrying about tomorrow. Maybe we should only think about today." Charlie Brown replied, "No, that's giving up. I'm still hoping that yesterday will get better." Here's a list someone made up of thou shalt nots that could lead to better days. Number one, thou shalt not worry, for worrying is the most unproductive of all human activities. Two, thou shalt not be afraid, for most things we fear never come to pass. Three, thou shalt not cross bridges before you come to them. Number four, thou shalt not handle but one problem at a time, leaving others to the Lord until their proper time. Number five, thou shalt not take troubles to bed. They make poor bedfellows. Number six, thou shalt not try to carry the problems of the world on your shoulders, for only one has a back that strong. Number seven, thou shalt be a good listener, for God often speaks through the mouth of others. Number eight, thou shalt not try to relive yesterday. Live and rejoice in today. Number nine, thou shalt dismiss feelings of frustration, for they are rooted in self-pity. And number 10, thou shalt count thy blessings, never overlooking the smallest, for our biggest blessings are often composed of our smaller ones. More in just a moment. One of the difficult things we will face in life is sorrow. Author Norman Vincent Peale called sorrow one of the inevitabilities of life. Josh Sonnenberg and the staff of the Sonnenberg Family Funeral Home in Toma are prepared to help us deal with some of those inevitabilities. They are as close to you as your telephone. Call them at 608-372-2300. Actor John Wayne once said, "Tomorrow hopes we have learned something from yesterday." I'm Bill McClure.
2: 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When you need our services, please call me at 372-2300.
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4: The Seattle Mariners hit five home runs and held off the Dodgers 7-6 in L.A. Milwaukee and the A's with wins. Houston edged the Angels 3-2. Yordan Alvarez, his 35th home run. At Minnesota, the Twins hit a two-run triple, bottom of the ninth to beat Kansas City 3-2. Cubs won 10-2 at St. Louis. Wins for Washington and Detroit. The Braves at Mets game was rained out. Doubleheader on Wednesday. Yankees won 3-2 at the White Sox, while Texas was a winner at Tampa Bay 4-1. Miami shut out Philadelphia 1-0 on a first-inning homer, and Arizona in 12 innings won at Pittsburgh 8-7. In the WNBA, Caitlin Clark with 32 points in Indiana's win at Seattle, Las Vegas and New York with wins. The Philadelphia Eagles gave Pro Bowl defensive tackle Jalen Carter a four-year extension. The Cleveland Browns gave Pro Bowl defensive back Denzel Ward a new two-year deal worth over $50 million guaranteed.
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6: Through midday, expect a few clouds and highs in the mid-80s, with smoke and haze around. Tonight brings partly cloudy skies, lows near 66, and lingering smoke. Tomorrow looks much the same. Mid-80s again under partly cloudy skies, then mostly cloudy tomorrow night, with lows in the mid-60s. Friday, look for rain, around half an inch expected. Highs cooling into the low 70s. Lows in the upper 50s overnight. Saturday, showers are possible. Highs approaching the low 80s.

0: Bog Country is W267CO Sparta and WBOG Toma.
1: Dr. Anthony Fauci has invoked the Fifth Amendment at a hearing before a GOP-led Senate panel on the COVID pandemic. It comes days after Kentucky Republican Senator Rand Paul released Fauci's journal during the pandemic, which Republicans say shows the doctor deliberately downplayed the theory that COVID-19 originated in China's Wuhan lab.
2: In January of 2020, weeks before the world shut down, Fauci wrote, "Now we know the market was not the source. It was the amplifier." Having said that, somewhere the virus jumped from animals to human. In the past, Fauci has said he was open to the lab leak theory.
1: That's Monica Alba reporting. Fauci called Paul unhinged and said he was pleading the Fifth to avoid Republicans from possibly using his testimony to prosecute him for perjury. In his opening statement before the Senate Homeland Security Committee, Fauci said Paul has an obvious obsession with calling for his prosecution. The U.S. and Saudi Arabia have launched airstrikes on Iranian-backed groups in Iraq. More from Mark Mayfield.
3: The attacks carried out late Tuesday come after Iran launched ballistic missiles at U.S. forces in the Middle East. In a post on X, U.S. Central Command said all of those missiles were successfully intercepted. CENTCOM described the assault as an attempted surprise attack. These strikes in Iraq targeted what CENTCOM called terrorist logistics and weapons sites. I'm Mark Mayfield.
1: At least 18 people have now been confirmed dead in Tuesday's major earthquake in Japan. Laura Westbrook reports several buildings have collapsed, including a shopping mall.
4: Shortly after the tremor, there were also reports of an explosion at the shopping mall, possibly linked to a gas leak. Officials said the second floor section of the mall had also collapsed. Rescue efforts have been continuing to try to find people who may be trapped.
1: I'm Michael Kastner.
5: No one was reportedly injured in three separate fires in Onalaska overnight. One was a fully involved car fire in a driveway. The other two were trash can fires a few blocks apart between Main and Quincy Streets and Oak Avenue and 11th Avenue North. Officials ask if you live in that area and have cameras to please check them for suspicious activity. Two people died in a head-on crash between a car and two semis on I-94 between Black River Falls and Northfield late last night. The State Patrol says the car driving east in the westbound lanes hit a semi head-on, which then sideswiped another semi. Both car passengers were killed. The semi drivers were not hurt. The name of the man who was found dead in a car in a parking lot across the street from the Jackson County Courthouse Sunday night has been released. 52-year-old Bernard Rumbalski of Maryland was found dead. Foul play is not suspected. There's no community danger. A Toma man accused of causing a fatal car crash while high after crossing the center line on a county highway south of Highway 16 and north of Norwalk in November of 2024 pled guilty to causing the crash while high yesterday. 40-year-old Christopher Cattle will be sentenced November 18th. Six other felonies, including a more serious felony, were dropped in a plea deal but will be considered in sentencing. Killed was 63-year-old David Wilcox of Toma. Gale Electric Trempealeau Schools will have a $45 million building referendum a week from Tuesday. Superintendent Michelle Butler says four of their five buildings were built in the 70s or earlier, one in the 30s.
6: Both Trempealeau Elementary and Galesville Elementary were just out of space, so we need to do some additions. Part of those additions will be 4K kindergarten classrooms, making them larger at Galesville. If we are able to do this addition, we'll also be able to expand our cafeteria area. Same thing at Trempealeau. The cafeteria areas are very tiny. We've got more kids. Adding spaces and expanding some of those spaces will really help a lot. Also, our libraries will be getting upgraded.
5: Butler says construction would likely take 2 years. There'll be referendum tours Monday at Ettrick Elementary and Tuesday at the high school in Galesville Elementary, both at 6 o'clock. Cost would be $192 a year for the owner of a $200,000 home. And now you're up to date. Craig Otto, Magnum Media News.
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8: Through midday, expect a few clouds and highs in the mid-80s with smoke and haze around. Tonight brings partly cloudy skies, lows near 66, and lingering smoke. Tomorrow looks much the same. Mid-80s again under partly cloudy skies, then mostly cloudy tomorrow night with lows in the mid-60s. Friday, look for rain. Around half an inch expected, highs cooling into the low 70s, lows in the upper 50s overnight. Saturday, showers are possible, highs approaching the low 80s.

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9: Through midday, expect a few clouds and highs in the mid-80s with smoke and haze around. Tonight brings partly cloudy skies, lows near 66, and lingering smoke. Tomorrow looks much the same. Mid-80s again under partly cloudy skies, then mostly cloudy tomorrow night with lows in the mid-60s. Friday, look for rain, around half an inch expected. Highs cooling into the low 70s. Lows in the upper 50s overnight. Saturday, showers are possible. Highs approaching the low 80s.

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1: Dr. Anthony Fauci repeatedly invoked the Fifth Amendment today when asked questions related to the COVID-19 pandemic in front of a Republican-led Senate panel. Fauci called Kentucky Senator Rand Paul unhinged and said he was pleading the Fifth to avoid Republicans possibly using his testimony to prosecute him for perjury. Early in the hearing, Paul removed Fauci's lawyer after he was warned to stop interrupting the proceedings. It all comes days after Paul released what he calls Fauci's diary during the pandemic. An interest rate decision is expected today from the Federal Reserve. A majority of investors polled believe the Fed will hold rates steady. Several Fed officials have recently expressed concern about persistently high inflation. President Trump is again calling for an interest rate cut. The U.S. and Saudi Arabia have launched airstrikes on Iranian-backed groups in Iraq. NBC's Gabe Gutierrez reports the overnight attacks come after U.S. Central Command says Iran launched ballistic missiles at U.S. forces
2: in an attempted surprise attack on American forces in the Middle East, adding the missiles were successfully intercepted. Iran says it targeted U.S. forces in Jordan in response to America's, quote, hostile actions.
1: The strikes in Iraq focused on what CENTCOM called terrorist logistics and weapon sites. Florida carried out a pair of executions yesterday. Ex-police officer James Aaron Duckett received a lethal injection first. He was convicted in the 1987 rape and murder of an 11-year-old girl in Lake County. Later in the afternoon, Dominic Anthony Acciacone was put to death. Funeral services for Lindsey Graham are being held today in South Carolina. A procession will carry his remains from the South Carolina State House to a church in Columbia. Graham was honored yesterday with a service at the U.S. Capitol. Over a dozen people have died after Tuesday's major earthquake in Japan. The quake, initially reported as a magnitude 7.1 but later revised to a 6.8, hit just as rush hour was getting underway. Several buildings collapsed, including a shopping mall that left people trapped inside. I'm Chris Coraggio.
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5: No one was reportedly injured in three separate fires in Onalaska overnight. One was a fully involved car fire in a driveway. The other two were trash can fires a few blocks apart between Main and Quincy Streets and Oak Avenue and 11th Avenue North. Officials ask if you live in that area and have cameras to please check them for suspicious activity. Two people died in a head-on crash between a car and two semis on I-94 between Blackover Falls and Northfield late last night. The State Patrol says the car driving east in the westbound lanes hit a semi head-on, which then sideswiped another semi. Both car passengers were killed. The semi-drivers were not hurt. The name of the man who was found dead in a car in a parking lot across the street from the Jackson County Courthouse Sunday night has been released. 52-year-old Bernard Rumbalski of Maryland was found dead. Foul play is not suspected. There's no community danger. A Toma man accused of causing a fatal car crash while high after crossing the center line on a county highway south of Highway 16 and north of Norwalk in November of 2024, pled guilty to causing the crash while high yesterday. 40-year-old Christopher Cattle will be sentenced November 18th. Six other felonies, including a more serious felony, were dropped in a plea deal but will be considered in sentencing. Killed was 63-year-old David Wilcox of Toma. Gale Electric Trempealeau Schools will have a $45 million building referendum a week from Tuesday. Superintendent Michelle Butler says four of their five buildings were built in the 70s or earlier, one in the 30s.
6: Both Trempealeau Elementary and Galesville Elementary were just out of space, so we need to do some additions. Part of those additions will be 4K kindergarten classrooms, making them larger at Galesville. If we are able to do this addition, we'll also be able to expand our cafeteria area. Same thing at Trempealeau. The cafeteria areas are very tiny. We've got more kids. Adding spaces and expanding some of those spaces will really help a lot. Also, our libraries will be getting upgraded.
5: Butler says construction would likely take 2 years. There'll be referendum tours Monday at Ettrick Elementary and Tuesday at the high school in Galesville Elementary, both at 6 o'clock. Cost would be $192 a year for the owner of a $200,000 home. And now you're up to date. Craig Otto, Magnum Media News.
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8: Through midday, expect a few clouds and highs in the mid-80s with smoke and haze around. Tonight brings partly cloudy skies, lows near 66, and lingering smoke. Tomorrow looks much the same. Mid-80s again under partly cloudy skies, then mostly cloudy tomorrow night with lows in the mid-60s. Friday, look for rain. Around half an inch expected, highs cooling into the low 70s, lows in the upper 50s overnight. Saturday, showers are possible, highs approaching the low 80s.

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4: The Seattle Mariners hit 5 home runs and held off the Dodgers 7-6 in L.A. Milwaukee and the A's with wins. Houston edged the Angels 3-2. Yordan Alvarez, his 35th home run. At Minnesota, the Twins hit a 2-run triple bottom of the 9th to beat Kansas City 3-2. Cubs won 10-2 at St. Louis. Wins for Washington and Detroit. The Braves at Mets game was rained out. Doubleheader on Wednesday. Yankees won 3-2 at the White Sox, while Texas was a winner at Tampa Bay 4-1. Miami shut out Philadelphia 1-0 on a first-inning homer, and Arizona in 12 innings won at Pittsburgh 8-7. In the WNBA, Caitlin Clark with 32 points in Indiana's win at Seattle, Las Vegas and New York with wins. The Philadelphia Eagles gave Pro Bowl defensive tackle Jalen Carter a 4-year extension. The Cleveland Browns gave Pro Bowl defensive back Denzel Ward a new 2-year deal worth over $50 million guaranteed.
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8: Through midday, expect a few clouds and highs in the mid-80s with smoke and haze around. Tonight brings partly cloudy skies, lows near 66, and lingering smoke. Tomorrow looks much the same. Mid-80s again under partly cloudy skies, then mostly cloudy tomorrow night with lows in the mid-60s. Friday, look for rain, around half an inch expected. Highs cooling into the low 70s. Lows in the upper 50s overnight. Saturday, showers are possible. Highs approaching the low 80s.

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1: Dr. Anthony Fauci repeatedly invoked the Fifth Amendment today when asked questions related to the COVID-19 pandemic in front of a Republican-led Senate panel. Fauci called Kentucky Senator Rand Paul unhinged and said he was pleading the Fifth to avoid Republicans possibly using his testimony to prosecute him for perjury. Early in the hearing, Paul removed Fauci's lawyer after he was warned to stop interrupting the proceedings. It all comes days after Paul released what he calls Fauci's diary during the pandemic. An interest rate decision is expected today from the Federal Reserve. A majority of investors polled believe the Fed will hold rates steady. Several Fed officials have recently expressed concern about persistently high inflation. President Trump is again calling for an interest rate cut. The U.S. and Saudi Arabia have launched airstrikes on Iranian-backed groups in Iraq. NBC's Gabe Gutierrez reports the overnight attacks come after U.S. Central Command says Iran launched ballistic missiles at U.S. forces
2: in an attempted surprise attack on American forces in the Middle East, adding the missiles were successfully intercepted. Iran says it targeted U.S. forces in Jordan in response to America's, quote, hostile actions.
1: The strikes in Iraq focused on what CENTCOM called terrorist logistics and weapon sites. Florida carried out a pair of executions yesterday. Ex-police officer James Aaron Duckett received a lethal injection first. He was convicted in the 1987 rape and murder of an 11-year-old girl in Lake County. Later in the afternoon, Dominic Anthony Acciacone was put to death. Funeral services for Lindsey Graham are being held today in South Carolina. A procession will carry his remains from the South Carolina State House to a church in Columbia. Graham was honored yesterday with a service at the U.S. Capitol. Over a dozen people have died after Tuesday's major earthquake in Japan. The quake, initially reported as a magnitude 7.1 but later revised to a 6.8, hit just as rush hour was getting underway. Several buildings collapsed, including a shopping mall that left people trapped inside. I'm Chris Coraggio.
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6: Through midday, expect a few clouds and highs in the mid-80s with smoke and haze around. Tonight brings partly cloudy skies, lows near 66, and lingering smoke. Tomorrow looks much the same. Mid-80s again under partly cloudy skies, then mostly cloudy tomorrow night with lows in the mid-60s. Friday, look for rain, around half an inch expected, highs cooling into the low 70s, lows in the upper 50s overnight. Saturday, showers are possible, highs approaching the low 80s.

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2: Through midday, expect a few clouds and highs in the mid-80s with smoke and haze around. Tonight brings partly cloudy skies, lows near 66, and lingering smoke. Tomorrow looks much the same. Mid-80s again under partly cloudy skies, then mostly cloudy tomorrow night with lows in the mid-60s. Friday, look for rain, around half an inch expected, highs cooling into the low 70s, lows in the upper 50s overnight. Saturday, showers are possible, highs approaching the low 80s.

Bog Country 101.3, Don Williams, and I Believe in You. Mike Olson with you on this Wednesday afternoon. Hope your day has been going well. Yeah, boy, after that 90-degree-plus run we had there, this feels really good out there. Well, going on this week, of course, is the Jackson County Fair in Black River Falls. And tomorrow night in the grandstand is the tractor pull starting at 7 o'clock. Well, there's so much going on there at the fair. Go to JacksonCountyFairWI.com, and you'll see all the things that are happening there with 4-H groups and people showing animals. Oh, it's always a fun time. Head for the fair. Ride the rides and play some of the games. Have yourself a good... Eat some fair food. Oh, yeah, got to do that. That's tradition. Get yourself a funnel cake and put chocolate. Well, have them put chocolate on it for you. Oh, powdered sugar. Oh, man. Kenny Rogers and Dottie West, Garth Brooks, Brad Paisley, Randy Travis, Trace Adkins, and George Strait. I got a note here about Trace Adkins. I'll get to that after the music's done on Bog Country 101.3.

Turn it up some. All right, boy. This is her favorite song. You know that, right? So we play it good and laugh.

Rascal Flatts, Tim McGraw, the Judds, and Toby Keith. They all play here. Bog Country 101.3.

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0: Dog Country, 101.3, Kenny Rogers and Dottie West finishing up that set. During that, I had Trace Atkins with Honky Tonk Badonkadonk, and Trace had opened up about getting shot by his second wife in 1994. He said he joked that things went a little far, and he genuinely believes that she didn't mean to do it. Well, he was drinking pretty good back then, and she had had enough, apparently, and shot him. It went underneath his left arm. The bullet went through both lungs and his heart before exiting out his right arm. Oh, man. She was mad, I think. Anyway, I think he's lightened up a little bit on the drinking. We've got an information break coming up here with a Fox Sports update. We'll go over our updated area weather, and then we'll kick out some more music for you. Sound good? Tim McGraw, Toby Keith, the Judds, Red Akins, Joe Diffie, and Alan Jackson are on the way on Bog Country 101.3.
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3: Marlins rallied from a 6-0 deficit to beat the Phils today, 8-6. Griffin Conine, a two-run shot in the eighth inning, broke the 6-6 tie. And for the Marlins, they're now two back to the wild card in the National League. The Phillies are tied with the Diamondbacks for the second wild card after Arizona dropped Pittsburgh today 3-0. Mets took game one of a doubleheader against the Braves. Final score 3-2. ESPN reports that LeBron James granted only one in-person interview during free agency, and that was with the Cleveland Cavaliers. Of course, LeBron last week announcing he is playing for the Philadelphia 76ers. Saints defensive lineman Brian Brzee suffered an apparent knee injury in camp today. NFL Network says the team fears he tore his ACL. Shamar Stewart, defensive end for the Bengals, was carted off the field with a left leg injury. He was spotted on crutches and wearing a knee brace later in the day. Brown safety Grant Delpit agreed to a 3-year, $48 million extension with the team, while free agent defensive end Jadeveon Clowney is meeting with the Browns today.
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5: Today looks mainly sunny with a high of 86 along with some smoke and haze. Tonight turns partly cloudy, lows around 60 with lingering smoke. Tomorrow stays partly cloudy with highs in the upper 80s, then clouds thicken up tomorrow night as lows settle into the mid-60s. Friday brings rain, around half an inch of accumulation, highs in the low 70s, overnight lows in the upper 50s with a southeast wind near 10.

lots of rolling wheels and shifting gears around that Jersey turnpike. Barney stopped me with his gun 10 minutes after midnight. Said, sir, you broke the limit in this rusty old truck. I don't know about that accent, son. This word

Bog Country 101.3 with Tim McGraw. I have Carrie Underwood and Waylon Jennings, and they are going to take you up to the top of the hour. We'll get you some national news. We'll do the weather, and we'll have a couple other

good things in there for you, too. Then it's Kathy Mattea and John Michael Montgomery that are going to be getting you right back to the music on Bog Country 101.3.

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0: Bog Country is W267CO Sparta and WBOG Toma.
1: After today's interest rate decision, Federal Reserve Chairman Kevin Warsh says the U.S. economy is strong.
2: The economy is showing impressive resilience. Even with recent shocks, the trends are positive.
1: Warsh spoke after the Fed left interest rates unchanged. He said job growth has kept pace with the workforce and the unemployment rate has changed little. He said the vote was 9-3 to keep rates unchanged. The next rate decision will come in the middle of September. President Trump is announcing plans to overhaul Dulles International Airport in Virginia. The project will include new terminals and the removal of unpopular airport shuttles. Trump is unveiling the plans alongside Transportation Secretary Sean Duffy and United CEO Scott Kirby. Senator Rand Paul is moving to hold Dr. Anthony Fauci in contempt of Congress after Fauci invoked the Fifth Amendment today more than 100 times during a Senate hearing on COVID-19. Fauci said he wanted to avoid potential perjury charges. The move comes after Paul released what he called Fauci's pandemic diary, which Republicans say shows that Fauci downplayed the theory that COVID-19 originated in China's Wuhan lab. The trial of Massachusetts mom Lindsay Clancy is back underway as she faces charges of murdering her three children in 2023. Clancy claimed she was suffering from postpartum psychosis and severe mental illness at the time. Ozzy Osbourne will be honored at Universal Studios theme parks this Halloween season. Universal Studios Hollywood and Orlando will each feature Ozzy Osbourne Prince of Darkness haunted houses for this year's Halloween Horror Nights events. The houses will be unique at each theme park, but both will start with Osbourne's classic hit, Crazy Train. I'm Chris Caraggio.
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7: Today looks mainly sunny with a high of 86 along with some smoke and haze. Tonight turns partly cloudy, lows around 60 with lingering smoke. Tomorrow stays partly cloudy with highs in the upper 80s, then clouds thicken up tomorrow night as lows settle into the mid-60s. Friday brings rain, around half an inch of accumulation, highs in the low 70s, overnight lows in the upper 50s with a southeast wind near 10.

Bog Country 101.3 with Kathy Mattea. 18 Wheels and a Dozen Roses. Boy, that was a great classic for that girl. All right, what else we got? Oh, I've got some theater coming up for you. Yeah, tomorrow through Sunday, they're going to do two weekends like that. The Tolma Area Community Theater having Peter and the Star Catcher. It's a play with music and a story of three orphan boys in London with a rather mean headmaster who treats them poorly. So the boys start dreaming up an imaginary land to forget about their troubles. Opening night is coming up tomorrow, 7 o'clock, with additional shows on Friday and Saturday at 7 and a matinee at 1 o'clock on Sunday. For more info and tickets, go to their website, TomaACT.com. Hope you get a chance to enjoy the show. Let's enjoy some more music right now. Don Williams, Shania Twain, Kenny Chesney, Brooks and Dunn, Trace Adkins back with us, and George Strait on Bog Country 101.3.

0: Don Williams on Bog Country 101.3. That's bringing us to an information break, and that'll put you just moments away from Taylor Swift, Travis Tritt, Alabama, Sawyer Brown, Faith Hill, and Brad Paisley on Bog Country 101.3.
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2: Today looks mainly sunny with a high of 86 along with some smoke and haze. Tonight turns partly cloudy, lows around 60 with lingering smoke. Tomorrow stays partly cloudy with highs in the upper 80s, then clouds thicken up tomorrow night as lows settle into the mid-60s. Friday brings rain, around half an inch of accumulation, highs in the low 70s, overnight lows in the upper 50s with a southeast wind near 10.

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1: 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Now, got a couple more songs here that are going to get you up to news time. Kid Rock, and he was married, 6 years ago today, to Pamela Anderson. Lasted 4 months, gone. Okay. Waylon Jennings is going to start things out for us, and they'll take you up to news and weather. And then Ann Murray and Joe Diffie are going to take over the music scene on Bog Country 101.3.

0: Bog Country is W267CO Sparta and WBOG Toma.
1: Wall Street is closing with stocks sharply lower. It comes after the Fed's decision to leave interest rates unchanged. It's the fifth straight time.

0: that the Fed has kept rates steady. At the closing bell, the Dow lost 1,153 points to 51,594. The S&P 500 fell 112 points, and the NASDAQ dropped 433 points. President Trump says now it's the U.S.'s turn to hit Iran.
1: They know it's coming. They're asking us not to do it. But, you know, they tried shooting it last night.
0: While speaking to reporters today in the Oval Office, Trump was asked about Iran's ballistic missile attack on U.S. forces in the Middle East last night. U.S. Central Command said all of the missiles were successfully intercepted. Trump said the U.S. is set to hit Iran very hard in response. The president, though, again held out hope that diplomatic efforts will prevail. Cyclosporiasis, the parasitic infection, has now spread to 45 states, Sarah Lee Kessler reports.
2: There have been 6,700 lab-confirmed cases so far, with the CDC saying it's investigating more than 11,000 others. The Federal Health Agency also says at least 423 people have been hospitalized, but there have been no deaths. The outbreak, which is caused by ingesting food or water that contains cyclospora bacteria, began 3 months ago. The CDC says the only states that haven't reported any cases are Maine, South Carolina, Montana, New Mexico, and Hawaii. I'm Sarah Lee Kessler.
0: President Trump isn't commenting on whether Dr. Anthony Fauci should face a contempt of Congress vote in the Senate. Republican Senator Rand Paul said the Homeland Security Committee will vote on a contempt resolution against Fauci next week after he invoked the Fifth Amendment today in a COVID-19 hearing. Trump was asked about the vote, but would only say that Fauci didn't do him any favors in the early days of the pandemic. The president insisted he left decisions about masking and closing schools to state governors, not Fauci. I'm Chris Caraggio.
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4: Today looks mainly sunny with a high of 86 along with some smoke and haze. Tonight turns partly cloudy, lows around 60 with lingering smoke. Tomorrow stays partly cloudy with highs in the upper 80s, then clouds thicken up tomorrow night as lows settle into the mid-60s. Friday brings rain, around half an inch of accumulation, highs in the low 70s, overnight lows in the upper 50s with a southeast wind near 10.

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Well, if you've got a lot of stuff in your trunk, well, get ready to empty it out, because this Friday and Saturday, it's citywide garage sales in Sparta. Yeah, oh, there's treasures to be found. Yeah, if you got that empty spot on the shelf, I got to find that perfect thing. You just might find it out there. Happy hunting. Okay, the Oak Ridge Boys, Tanya Tucker, Zach Brown Band, George Strait, Toby Keith, and

George Strait, Keith Urban, Randy Travis. They all play here. Bog Country 101.3.

0: Dog Country 101.3, the Oak Ridge Boys. That's bringing us to an information break. We'll get you a Fox Sports update. We'll go over that area weather, and we'll kick out another round of music for you. Yeah, stand by. I've got Gary Allen, Billy Dean, Reba McEntire, Billy Ray Cyrus, Alan Jackson, and Josh Turner on Bog Country 101.3.
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3: Marlins stopped the Phillies today 8-6. Griffin Conine, a two-run shot in the bottom of the eighth in a pinch-hit situation, propelled the Marlins to the sweep. They're now two back of the wild card. Actually, the second wild card in the NL, because the Phillies with the loss are now tied with Arizona for that second wild card spot in the National League. That's because the Diamondbacks beat the Pirates today 3-0. And like the Marlins, the Pirates are two games back. Blue Jays stopped the Nationals 5-2. Mets over the Braves 3-2. Orioles dropped the Tigers in 12. 10-9. At one point, Baltimore trailed 7-0. Tarek Skubal gets the no decision. Did record his 1,000th career strikeout today in what could be his last game as a Tiger. Giants all over the Brewers right now in the 7th, 10-2, while the Padres lead the Rockies 3-0 in the 6th. Niners wide receiver Ricky Pearsall dealing with swelling in his right knee. Saints defensive lineman Brian Brzee suffered a knee injury in practice today. Falcons quarterback Tua Tagovailoa out dealing with a tight back.
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8: Tonight looks partly cloudy with lows near 58 by daybreak and areas of smoke lingering. Clouds turn more variable tomorrow with highs near 87. That smoke still hanging around. Tomorrow night brings some breaks in the clouds, lows dropping to the mid-60s. Friday, expect rain, around half an inch total, highs in the low 70s, winds southeast at 10. Saturday, just a few clouds with highs in the low 80s.

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Life ain't always beautiful. Now, I have Sugarland and Eddie Rabbit. They are going to help me out the door this evening and take you up to news and weather. And, of course, we just got music keeps right on coming. It's always 24-7 on Bog Country 101.3. Mike Olson back with you again 3 o'clock tomorrow afternoon. 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
1: Trading on Wall Street closed the day with stocks sharply lower after Wednesday's decision by the Federal Reserve to leave interest rates unchanged, marking the fifth straight time the Fed has kept rates steady. It's also the second rate decision under the new Federal Reserve Chairman Kevin Warsh. At today's closing bell, the Dow Jones lost 1,153 points. The S&P dropped by 112 points. The Nasdaq fell by 433 points. President Trump's not commenting on whether Dr. Anthony Fauci should face a contempt of Congress vote in the Senate. Republican Senator Rand Paul says the Homeland Security Committee will vote on a contempt resolution against Fauci next week after he invoked the Fifth Amendment in a COVID-19 hearing. President Trump would only say Fauci didn't do him any favors in the early days of the pandemic. As rain moves across the Northeast today, a multi-day flood threat's now impacting millions. NBC's Emily Aketa reports NOAA's issued a level 3 out of 4 risk of flash flooding for parts of Massachusetts, Vermont, and Connecticut.
2: Millions of Americans bracing for more rain and flooding after downpours soaked the Northeast. Storms battering multiple states with several inches of rain. Wind and rain blasting New York, flooding streets, and in nearby New Jersey, the water reaching waist high.
1: And she says the bad weather's also impacting travel.
2: The severe weather also prompting ground stops at major airports from D.C. to Boston, with more than 10,000 flight disruptions snarling air traffic.
1: This after storms on Tuesday prompted tornado watches across much of the Mid-Atlantic region. It's been an emotional day, too, in the trial of a Massachusetts mother accused of killing her three children. Lindsay Clancy claimed she was suffering from postpartum psychosis when she strangled her 5-year-old, 3-year-old, and 8-month-old in 2023. Clancy broke down in court today as her husband's calls to 911 were played after he'd found his dead kids. She's claiming an insanity defense. I'm Scott Carr.
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4: Tonight looks partly cloudy with lows near 58 by daybreak and areas of smoke lingering. Clouds turn more variable tomorrow with highs near 87. That smoke still hanging around. Tomorrow night brings some breaks in the clouds, lows dropping to the mid-60s. Friday, expect rain, around half an inch total, highs in the low 70s, winds southeast at 10. Saturday, just a few clouds with highs in the low 80s.
5: I'm John Tesh. Welcome to the Intelligence for Your Life program. And are you feeling down in the dumps lately? Well, a study finds that our bad day will probably result in an extra trip to the refrigerator later, so it's something we need to pay attention to. Researchers say it's a fact. We're more likely to turn to food as a mood booster than any other coping mechanism. It's cookies for me. The study found that 43% of people will, quote, eat something just to feel better. And the most popular food category people reach for, what do you think? Of course, it's sweet treats. Works for me. And this is true for half of all people surveyed, by the way. Salty snacks, another one of my favorites, came in a distant second with 38% of people choosing something salty. Just so you know.
6: Intelligence for your life.
5: 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We now know it's going to help you overcome cravings for unhealthy foods. In a moment, I'll share the surprising facts about how your workouts will impact your food choices. Stand by.

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7: Tonight looks partly cloudy with lows near 58.

0: by daybreak and areas of smoke lingering. Clouds turn more variable tomorrow with highs near 87. That smoke still hanging around. Tomorrow night brings some breaks in the clouds, lows dropping to the mid-60s. Friday, expect rain, around half an inch total, highs in the low 70s, winds southeast at 10. Saturday, just a few clouds with highs in the low 80s.
1: If you're like me and you struggle to resist cookies, chips, and other snacks, especially in the middle of the day for me, researchers have discovered a simple solution for us. Try exercising more, because over time, exercise is proven to help you make healthier food choices. This comes from a study in the International Journal of Obesity. It involved over 2,000 people who normally did not exercise, but they agreed to follow a fitness plan, exercising at least 3 times a week for 3 months. The result? Even though nobody was required to change their diet, researchers found the majority of exercisers gradually ate more fruits, vegetables, and lean meat, while also eating fewer fried foods, sodas, and snacks. And the more intensely people exercised, the more healthfully they ate. Researchers say this is the latest proof that exercise has benefits that go way beyond improving your fitness. In fact, studies from Harvard found physical activity can actually rewire your brain by triggering the release of mood-boosting neurotransmitters. As your mood improves, you begin to look for other ways to make positive changes in your life. I love this. Like, for example, choosing to eat a salad for lunch instead of a fast food combo.
2: Intelligence for your life.
1: Just ahead, I'll share the new tactic for achieving all of your goals. It's known as the when, where, and what tactic. I'll have details next.

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And the first time you touched me,

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